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Weather's getting a little bit cooler. Big shout out to the Vikings. 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
1: 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Mr. Peter Parker hanging out till midnight on this cool, crisp Sunday evening. 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I hope I said that right. It's called Just a Kid, and it's brand new to KS95.

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Tomorrow, 11 a.m., tap in with TJ. 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You can win some tickets to see the Twins at Target Field on September 26th. They're playing the Rangers. 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

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Mr. Peter Parker hanging out till 12 midnight, okay? If you missed the Vikings game today, it's okay. They're back on the field next Sunday in Tampa Bay against the Buccaneers. Kickoff 3:05 p.m. It's KS95. You gotta love it. Football's back.

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It's KS95 from 2K Until Today, new music. Let's keep it moving with Malcolm Todd. This one's called Earrings.

SKS95 from 2K until today. Mr. Peter Parker, I'm here. And yeah, tomorrow morning we're back at it with those concert code words, trying to get you qualified for that trip for two to Chicago to see the amazing Olivia Rodrigo. 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

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It's Mr. Peter Parker hanging out for a couple more minutes. Then I'm back on next weekend with that big ticket energy. It's the weekend.

And it's KS95 from 2K until today. That's it for the Mr. Peter Parker Show this weekend. I'll be back in here next Saturday and Sunday. Until then, here's some new music from the beautiful Hilary Duff. It's called Mature, and we're KS95. Have a great week. She's

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3: Us dudes are just born with it, Dez. You're going to ask the question, and I'm just answering. We're born with this.
4: I mean,
3: how we roll.
4: Is this literally just a dude gene? Like you said, that you're born with.
3: We were born with it to make our moms nervous, is what it really comes down to.
4: I mean, or I guess part of me is like, do you watch your dad do these things and then you do them? Because my son, who is 7 years old, River, he loves riding motorcycles. He loves riding this or driving this little like mini razor. So like a little two-seater thing where you're kind of in a cage and zipping around. I came home and I'm pulling in and I'm grabbing him. We're kind of moving things around and I go, hey buddy, you've got to park the razor. Got to park the razor and get in with me. Okay. And he starts driving in and I see him look around. There's nothing there. Like he can just pull in straight. No big deal. There's plenty of room. He puts her in reverse, puts his hand behind that seat, you know, like you do, like every man does, and starts wheeling it around and backing her in so he can have the perfect backed-in parking spot. And I went, no, did he just, what? Who taught him to do that? And why did he think he needed to? And that's exactly what Taylor does. That is exactly what Crisco does.
3: Yeah.
4: That is exactly what Wesley does. That's exactly what my dad does.
5: Because that's what we do as dudes. Like,
6: it's. I think you might be right, Wes. I think it might just be in our DNA because
5: right.
6: I was petrified of parallel parking. Could not get over the confidence you needed for it. I was petrified of the other type of parking. I don't remember what it was. But then that, dude, that backup one, nailed it in the first try. The guy doing my test was like, wow, okay, got it. Cool, you got that one down.
4: See, in my head, I'm like, so River can't remember to shut the door after he leaves it. He doesn't know where his shoes are. Oh, Mom, I need new underwear.
5: Jack.
4: Yep. There's these things, right? But in that moment, my seven-year-old was backing that razor in like a freaking champ, like a middle-aged man. Like he just, it's like he had just gone through the game. Like, because he...
3: did he get out, like, what you really need to do if he's going to put the icing on the cake? Because you get out and you look at it and you go...
6: You do.
3: He's going to do a click at it?
6: Yeah, like the little side click. Yeah, and you're like,
3: you're pretty perfect.
6: Not too bad. And then you just walk away like, job well done every single time. You're like,
5: cracks a root beer.
6: That's right. He's like,
3: what's for din-din?
6: He's like, Mom, grab me one of those 1919s out of the fridge, please. Thank you so much.
4: He does have root beer in the fridge.
6: That's a guy thing,
4: just
6: you know.
4: Just like Daddy.
6: Because what does it transition to? You're a root beer fan until you're a beer fan.
3: Right.
6: And then you're like, that's right. Kicking the tires. Here we go.
4: Yeah, he asks his buddies if they'd like a beer because he thinks he's funny. And they go, and he goes, a root beer. Don't be silly.
6: I did that all the time. Like, that was,
4: God,
6: I think every
4: me.
6: Boy did that. Like,
3: oh,
6: every boy's
3: sure.
6: Like, oh, you want a beer? You guys want one? Mom, give me a beer. It was a root beer, Mama. I was just kidding.
3: I mean, companies are pretty smart if you think about it with trying to get us young boys to be just like our dads. Do you remember, like, obviously we had, like, Big League Chew.
6: Oh,
3: you know,
6: yeah.
3: So you had the gum. And then do you remember the beef jerky that came in the
6: shredded.
3: Cans that looked like skull?
6: Yeah.
3: It was shredded beef jerky.
4: I even loved that.
3: But we all chewed it because, you know, like, oh, I got to be like the old dudes. You know, we got to chew our chew. Like, insane that we've tried so hard to be like our dads, and it still goes on to this day.
6: Everything. You just mimic every... I mean, if you look at River, every activity that River loves is something Taylor loves.
4: Yeah,
6: it's
4: you're
6: sports,
4: not wrong.
6: It's music, it's getting on the boat, it's razors, it's bikes. Everything he loves, you can just tell he idolizes Taylor, your husband.
3: And that's what somebody... Yeah. People would say to me, like, what if your kids, when my boys were young, you know, what if they don't like sports? I'm like, every boy tries to be like their dad. If their dad's very involved in their life, guaranteed my kids are all going to be into sports.
6: But that's what I love about those bonds that you have. And that's like, I was lucky enough to have the bond. And you were lucky enough to have the bond
3: right.
6: with your dad,
3: yeah.
6: Wes. Me and my dad, Taylor, and your husband, Taylor, and your son, River, Dez. I would sit on the couch. I didn't even know if I cared about football at the beginning. I just did it because my dad did
3: right.
6: it. And he was like, we're Vikings fans through and through. And we love this.
3: God.
6: And you watch it.
3: He's to blame. Way to go,
6: oh,
3: Dave.
6: Yeah, thanks a lot, Dave. And then the best part was, he's like, pick another team. And I was like, I'll pick the other team that sucks, like Minnesota, Buffalo. And he's like, yeah, we're losers here in this family. I was like, yeah, but we can back up a car like a champ.
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2: 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We think the right choice is pretty clear.
1: 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KS95, today's variety.
3: Did you know, Dez, and I want you to, because you've been married, obviously.
4: Yep, I have.
3: What you tip these people. What you tip these people. We're going to go by percentages here. You got hair and makeup.
4: Yep.
3: What percentage did you tip your hairstylist and your makeup artist?
4: Gosh, it was the same person, and she was a really good friend. Don't remember. She even traveled. I mean, she traveled to Mexico with us to do it. I don't remember. I would say, is it a percentage?
3: It's a percentage. Oh. All these are percentages.
4: I mean, because it's going to be hundreds and hundreds of dollars. I don't know.
6: Do your makeup?
4: To hair and makeup.
3: Oh, my God. Well, Marie, luckily her hairstylist was in our wedding. So that was her wedding gift. Well, she's like, I'll do your hair and makeup. But, man, let me tell you about two things that happened after your wedding and you're back in the hotel room. Taking all those bobby pins out took me a good 25 minutes because she had probably 75 bobby pins in.
4: See,
3: and then unbuttoning the back
4: down.
3: Of that dress. Oh, was it? Yeah, she had it all up. So, yeah.
6: Wow.
3: But
4: 20%.
3: 20% dead on for your hair and makeup. 20%. Okay. Now you also have the DJ, the florist, bartenders, wedding planner, photographer, and videographer. What percentage are you tipping those people? That's what I'm telling you. The expense on that day alone is crazy.
4: I mean, is it just 20% across the board?
3: It is not across the board.
6: I would bet it's 30% for them.
4: I don't know because, so the caterer, though, are you going to tip on the thousands of dollars that the food is?
3: They didn't have a caterer in there.
4: Oh, okay.
6: But like with
4: the servers, though.
3: This is DJ, florist, bartender. Well, I guess that'd be part of catering.
4: Okay.
6: Maybe 15%.
3: Wedding planner, photographer, videographer.
6: Maybe 15% I'll change it to. But I got huge tips when I was, I know I've had every job in the world. I was a wedding DJ for multiple years. And you'd get tipped big at the end of the night. If it was like, for instance, $1,000 for whatever, you'd get $300-$400. Yeah.
4: That's why. So I feel like on that, you get a big tip. I don't know. Is it more or less than 20%?
3: It is less.
4: Are you 15?
6: 15.
3: It is 10%.
4: Oh,
3: 10%.
6: See, I don't agree on all of them. I mean, think of the flowers, how pretty they are and how they make the whole entire thing.
4: But they're so expensive. That's the difference, don't you think?
6: I mean, I get it a little bit, but also the DJ has got a pretty big job. You got to make sure the entire night that the bride is happy. You have to make sure that the requests they've told you to not take are done. You also have to play songs to keep people going, because I've done it before on a wedding where, like, one of my first ones, there were times that dance floor had nobody on it. I was like, God, this DJ sucks. Oh.
3: The DJ was my friend, and I told him going into it, I want a couple things. Please don't do the cliche wedding things. I don't want the chicken dance and all that. I don't want all that stuff. My wife is limited on how many boy bands she can come up and request. Obviously, she's going to request a lot. Just limit her on how many she can have. And please keep the microphone away from my nephew, Aiden.
4: Those are some good rules.
6: God, I would have made it. That would have been the best.
3: All right, finally, I never thought of this one, and we didn't do it at our venue. The valet. What do you tip the valet person?
4: We didn't
3: valet
4: have valet.
3: People. Because a lot of people do that at a hotel.
6: Or valet person.
4: I mean,
3: especially on a rainy day like tomorrow, or maybe tomorrow.
6: They
3: might have a valet.
4: 20%.
6: 25%.
3: That's the cheapest one. 5% to the valet is all you have to worry about. 5%.
4: Man, I know you said at the wedding, one of his, Pidge is getting married tomorrow. That's why we're talking weddings. You said his brother was walking around with a folder.
6: Yes.
4: Like, and that's what made us even start thinking about it. That folder is so he's organized. Like, here's the money for the DJ. Here's the money for this. Here's the money for that. That is, you have to have somebody at the end. And I know my mom and I believe like my mother-in-law were the ones at the end of our reception that we had here that you were at, Crisco, yeah, in Wisconsin. They went around and like made sure everybody was paid. Because by then, I'm having far too much fun. Why couldn't I have taken care of this beforehand?
6: You would
4: it's
6: think,
4: annoying.
6: I mean, you would think that you would have done it on that one. But now, like I said, the funny part was is they have Venmo for everything.
3: Yeah.
6: You can Venmo tip the bartenders. You can Venmo tip the wedding couple. You can Venmo tip like the DJ, everything.
3: I did it all ahead of time. Yeah. Like, I was like, Marie, you're getting ready. I don't really have anything to do.
4: Oh,
3: so
4: that's a good idea.
3: I handled everything before the evening even happened. I had tipped everybody.
4: Somebody said, why do you have to tip the florist? You're buying a product. See, I
3: guess if they come put the flowers there, maybe.
4: True, because I never did that. Our actual wedding was in Mexico,
3: yeah,
4: and they handled all of
3: everything,
4: that. We yeah just tipped the people that were helping, and then
3: ours would have been too. Damn you, COVID.
4: Yours would have been too.
3: We were going to get married in Mexico, and then it was 2020.
4: Great minds think alike, though. It was really stress-free. I would suggest a flyaway Mexico destination wedding to anyone and everyone.
6: Yeah, because then all your guests were like, wait, I just get to go to Mexico for the week?
4: Yeah, it's just a vacation.
6: Awesome, yep. Yeah. Booyah!

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3: I did. They flew alone together back and forth to Montana, and Dusty flew two times this last year just by herself.
2: If you're traveling with your kids, you're going to want to know, or if your kids are traveling by themselves, you're going to want to know this because TSA could have your kids standing there crying and screaming and being very upset by what TSA has to take away, and every kid has the

0: name brand of a squishy.
1: Yeah, there's, I mean, we have tons of off brands of
2: them. There's knockoffs for sure.
1: Yeah, and there's the Sandfield, the other. But anyways, yeah, the woman, she goes, no. Her eyes in, like, welled up with tears when she realized she's probably getting them taken away. I think they've probably changed the rules now and take them all away. The lady opened it, went through, and said, very impressed with your squishy collection, and I'm going to let it slide this time.
3: Really?
2: I mean, couldn't you have just, in that situation with you being with her, couldn't you have just said, I'll take the ones
3: she was going
2: that are liquid?
3: Through, too.
1: I had to go through, yeah.
2: Oh, gosh. Yeah, I guess in that moment. Because even then, they wouldn't let you hold on to them and then go through.
1: I know. She was like, what do we do? And I'm like, please, God, don't let it happen. Please, I don't need this trip starting out like that.
2: Yeah, and that's traumatizing. Like, if you're a kid, you don't understand. That's like, it's also kind of like a safety blanket thing. Like, especially those toys like that.
1: Mm-hmm.
2: Because it's like, it's a stress relief. It's a,
1: they
2: I want to trade.
1: Them.
2: I want to, everywhere I go. The Twins. Minnesota Twins just gave out a Nito.
3: Treasure Island was doing them at the fair.
1: But we had one explode in our house, because I've heard the ones that have, like, there's gooey stuff in it. I had a mom text me and
4: the
1: say,
4: Nitos are
1: I saw that.
4: I was on the road when I went to vacation in Florida, and it literally busted maybe 10 minutes into our drive, so we had to pull over right away.
1: It can ruin everything. Yeah. So can you imagine the pressure? The ones that are more liquid-filled, they could explode in your backpack.
3: I thought I had read or heard recently that TSA was going to do away with the water rule. The liquid rule. I thought that I had heard that. I might be completely have dreamt that or something. I don't know, but I thought that was going away. Because luckily we can wear our shoes again. That's awesome.
2: Right?
1: Only in certain airports.
3: No. Nope,
1: I had to take my shoes off where were we? A smaller airport. Yep.
3: Oh, really? Because it's been a year that I don't think I've had to take my shoes off.
1: Yeah, it might have been Montana. I can't remember, but it was a smaller airport. And I'm like, really? I thought that I didn't have to do this.
2: That's why I wear sweatpants, so I don't have to take my belt off. It's nothing more annoying
3: than
2: taking
3: it off. That does suck, man. You have to hold your pants up because we don't have arses.
2: No, so it just slides down.
3: Directly down. They're like, put your hands above your head. I'm like, you're about to see everything.
2: And then you're about to see it all. What are you hiding? I'm like, right now I'm trying to hide the really embarrassing moment that's going to happen if my pants fall in front of you.
1: Oh, somebody said, Des, so glad you got nice TSA agent with the squishies because... they've seen the opposite. My daughter's broke open in my car from the heat. You're right. They are sensitive little stinkers. I'm telling you, I had to vacuum that sand up off the... I was like, if this is liquid on my floor, you're going to be in big trouble. She's like, it's just sand. It's just sand. Talking to you, Lolo.
3: Sensitive little...
2: Lolo, yeah. Oh, no. She's
3: said some of the most old lady things today. I mean, people look at you and like, oh, Des is so cool. And then she says some things, and I'm like...
2: Dude, she went from, like, crazy weekend parties at nightclubs to Mothball Mondays, and she's like, tell him Des sent you. Joanne Fabrics.

0: those send you to work in a great mood. 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
1: Yeah, that's not our responsibility.
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18: 75617. We'd love to hear from you early on a Monday morning. You guys ever wake yourself up by yelling something and you're like, feel like you're the person that's dreaming, but also you're watching the person dreaming, if that makes any sense? Like, I was watching me sleeping, yelling, "Who are you? Get the H out of here." And that's how I woke myself up, but I was watching myself sleep doing that. It was so bizarre, but who was I yelling at? And why were that? Was I telling them to get the hell out of there? Because nobody was there but me.
16: I think you were probably giving yourself a wake-up call.
18: Is like that what it was?
16: Yeah, you were probably like a minute past your normal like 2:30 alarm clock, natural alarm clock, and your body's like, dude, wake up, dude. What are you doing? You don't sleep this close to your alarm. You usually get up so much earlier than your alarm. Your body's probably like, dude, get up.
18: What is this alarm actually going off for? But yeah, it was so bizarre.
16: I think today just feels weird. I don't know about you guys in general, because I had a very different one. I don't ever sleep through my alarms now, for the most part. I should say that. Knock on wood. Yeah. Knock on wood. But like, no joke, my alarm probably played for 30 to 40 seconds.
18: You said played. You still have that obsessively annoying, I don't even know how to word the words for my anger for that alarm.
16: Yeah, my alarm is intense. So imagine that. I have two other human beings and three dogs in my house, and that alarm played for 30 to 40 seconds of burr, burr, burr, right by my head. Literally couldn't care less.
23: Were you dreaming the alarm?
16: I was dreaming the alarm. Like, I was in my vibe. I was feeling fun. It was like
18: dude, what's going on?
16: I was 100% like that. It was like playing in my head as if it was music. And I'm like, damn, this is fun.
18: My track.
16: So I was like, this is my jam right here. And then all of a sudden, like 36 seconds in, I look over and my dog's next to me and I was like, oh, God, I'm sleeping. Okay, I got to wake up. Got to wake up. Come on. Oh, boy. Thank God it was my first alarm.
18: Well, we got here nonetheless.
16: We did. Wait, are we awake? Can you imagine if this is our dream?
18: I am in like a weird like
23: foggy.
16: I told Wes, I'm like, dude, I don't know what's going on today. Today just feels, is it a full moon?
18: I don't know.
16: Are we in Freddie Mercury again? I don't know. Let me look it up.
18: I thought it was November. I thought we had some time.
16: I just typed in Freddie Mercury. That's how big of a fog I am. Oh, this is not good.
18: This is going to be a great day.
16: Oh, no.
18: This is going to be a good day.
16: God almighty. Okay, here we go. The next one is starting in late October, so we're close. We're closing in on it. We're getting into the month of it. But
18: is that good or bad?
16: I don't know. I said it like I knew. I was like, oh, we're a month out of Mercury retrograde, guys. It's going to get real bad. Real bad.
23: You just embrace it.
16: At that point, you do. I don't know when the next full moon is, though. Next full moon. This is what we're looking
18: really up. Are we going by this stuff?
16: At this point, what else do we have? We all had weird dreams, and we're all kind of half sleepy, and I don't even know where another person on the show is right now. So, like, we're kind of, I don't actually know if we're awake.
2: Chris, Godez, and Wes are coming right back on KS95. And here's what they'll be talking about.
18: We got those 1 second hits again for you because you know what? That's what I already had in the system this morning. So I said, you know what? That's what we're doing.
16: And right now I feel pretty confident about winning.
18: It's KS95.

0: could be seeing Olivia Rodrigo in Chicago. We've got your chance with the Olivia Rodrigo concert code word coming up this morning, 8 o'clock on today's Variety KS95 with Chris Godez and Wes. Time for 1 second hits. There's one small issue, my friends.
1: My friends.
0: I wrote down each artist that was in this, right? And I put these in the system last week, and then I threw the piece of paper away. So I don't know the right or wrong answers.
2: It's a game for all of us.
1: Dude, you get to play for the first time. Who's going to win the 1 second game?
0: I think I got most of them. There's a couple that I'm like, but we'll work together. You guys can play together this week, today on one second hits. You ready?
1: Yes.
2: Yep.
0: Here comes the first one.
3: Mama told me.
1: Oh, Lucas Graham.
2: Yep.
1: How
2: many years?
1: 7 years.
2: 7 years.
1: Yeah, I think so. God, he was on fire for a while, and then the universe caught up to him. Oh, 7 years was huge.
0: I know, you said on fire. I'm like, with that song.
1: Yeah, that's true. I guess I did listen. I was the weirdo who listened to his whole album, and I was like, oh, dude, his first album, or whatever album that was awesome.
2: So good, and he did a Live 95 for us.
1: Yes, and I mean, he was kind of a D there, but that's fine. As long as he was talking to Dez. Remember, he yelled at me? We were in, and again, rightfully so, I was loud in the corner, but Dez was interviewing him on the couch, and he's being all weird with Dez, because he's in love with her. And so then all of a sudden, I said, you didn't do anything. I didn't say it about you. And so I was talking in the corner, he goes, hey! Quiet down. I'm like, we get it. You're talking to a pretty lady, Lucas. Calm down. Jeez, dude. He was so weird about it.
0: I hope you have a story like this for every one of them.
1: I do. I'm sorry.
2: That's not a memory I have at all.
1: No, because you were the one in the positive of it. Okay? Be on the flip side.
0: Here's the second song.
1: Thank you.
0: On 1 second hits.
2: Michael Jackson.
1: Bad. Billie Jean, I almost said. That was weird.
0: Oh, we're playing together.
1: Stop trying to pee me.
0: It is more fun when you guys compete with each other. You have any stories on that
1: one? I do. By the way, watch if you don't follow Steve Patterson.
2: Really
1: dude, his son.
2: Oh yeah, he's
1: is dancing
2: so cute.
1: Like literally like Michael Jackson. Mm-hmm. It's insane to watch his. I was like, what? How? By watching the Michael movie?
2: Oh, the Michael movie. My kids are obsessed with Michael Jackson. Oh, River is singing "Man in the Mirror" in the back seat. I'm like, what the hell?
1: Anyway, back to you, Wes.
0: All right, next here round. We go. Another song on the 1 second hits.
2: Ricky Martin, Livin' La Vida Loca.
0: Oh, God, you guys are good today.
3: Inside out, Livin' La Vida Loca.
1: I know that song because it's Shrek.
0: Oh, God. I was like, are you going to give me another?
1: No, I actually just like that song. It's a great song.
0: What band was he in before?
1: Menudo.
0: Yeah, nice.
2: Yeah.
0: All right, here comes your next song.
1: Halsey?
2: Oh, yeah, sounds like Halsey.
0: It is not Halsey.
1: Oh, you hit it. Here it again.
0: Man.
2: Oh, shoot. You don't have to.
1: You know, that's fine.
0: I got you.
3: It's obvious.
2: Is it Selena Gomez or me?
1: I don't know. Demi Lovato.
2: Is it Demi Lovato?
0: It's Ariana Grande, isn't it?
1: Yeah, that's right. Something like that.
0: Is that Ariana Grande?
2: Doesn't sound
4: Friends?
2: Like her.
4: I don't even know.
1: God, if we only had Shazam and you had a longer clip, I could have done
0: that. Look it up in a system.
1: No, don't worry about it. We'll figure it out. You know who it is.
2: You know what? Honestly, I don't care who it is. We can go to the next one.
1: Obvious song.
0: It's Friends. The song is called
1: Friends. Friends.
2: I don't think I've heard that song.
0: Yes, you have. Ariana Grande, Can't We Be Friends?
1: Marshmallow and Anne Marie.
4: We Can't Be Friends.
0: Oh, for crying out loud. Why does everybody have to argue with me?
1: I'm not arguing with you. I just said I pulled up Friends, and it says Marshmallow and Anne Marie, but I don't think that's it. So, Friends with the word obvious in it. Song, we are on point today, you guys.
2: Yeah, guys.
0: Thank you. No, isn't that song? You're right. F-R-I-N-D-S. Doesn't she sing it throughout the whole thing?
1: Yeah, that's it. Sounds like it.
2: Oh, yeah.
1: It says Marshmallow and Anne Marie. Marshmallow and Anne Marie.
4: I listened to it. Yep.
1: Nailed it. It's what I would say we did on that round.
2: We're good.
0: Here comes the next one.
1: Oh,
0: that was a tough one.
2: Oh.
1: Tom Petty.
0: It is not.
1: That little bell at the end confuses me. I feel like I got it right.
2: Is it Stacey's mom?
0: It is not. Oh. It's an oldie here.
4: Is it?
1: Oh,
4: we come to
1: heroes. David Bowie.
2: Oh, man.
1: Damn, that's a good one. That's a good pull. That would throw anybody off.
2: Yeah.
0: All right, here comes your final one.
1: Joe.
2: Da-na-na-na.
1: Back to Chicago.
2: Yeah.
1: End of the beginning. He should rename it. Is it Back to Chicago?
4: 100%
1: agree. I think it's, by the way, not the only dude in Stranger Things who can sing.
2: Oh, that is the Stranger.
1: That's the Stranger Things guy. And I messed it up for the longest time because it was like DJO.
0: DJO, yeah.
1: And so, but Finn Wolfhard. Dude, he's got like, can you find a clip of Finn Wolfhard singing?
2: We have gotten real deep cuts here.
1: Okay, I forgot because I don't want to reference it and not play it.
0: Oh, God. We do have one more here.
2: Okay.
0: Oh, we find Will Ferrell or whoever he's finding.
2: Rick Astley.
1: Rick Roll.
2: Never gonna give you up.
1: Say it. He has more than songs.
0: You find Will Arnett or whatever.
1: It's not Will Arnett.
4: Ben
1: Rob
4: Wolfland?
1: O'Brien. Wolfhard. You know what? Just forget it. Whatever. It's
2: cool
1: fine.
2: Story.
1: It would have been a cool story. God. This is the end of the video.
5: 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Here's what's coming up next.
0: Such great stories for all of those artists.
1: You're welcome. I really feel like that was a fun round.
0: You're a plethora of knowledge today.
1: I got you.
0: For it.
1: I got you. I think I just gave everybody what did I learn in the show today.

0: Today's Variety KS95. It's Crisco, Dez, and Wes. I made an observation about you, Crisco.
1: What is it?
0: I always want to be on your next year's rotation of the sweatshirts you no longer want.
1: Oh.
0: I think I want your shirts that you bought in 2026.
1: Okay.
0: At this time next year, because you won't wear them anymore.
2: That's true, because he's obsessed.
0: He buys them? Yeah, he gets obsessed. He buys a sweatshirt, wears it every other day. And then a year from now, we'll never see the sweatshirt again. So
1: no, it goes. So what it does is, thank you for pointing that out. I've not been in the camp of wanting to buy clothes for a long time. And so I fully admit I'm in my sweatshirt era, but I need to probably cool down now because I have like 100 of them. But if they get out of regular rotation, they just go into
0: my basement.
1: Come into my basement rotation.
0: Now we're the same size sweatshirt, so I just need you to transition those to my house.
1: You want this corn dog one, don't you?
2: It's pretty epic. Yeah.
0: I want your one that you don't even need. I told you that day, don't even buy that because you don't have the due north.
2: Paddle north.
0: He buys a sweatshirt. I'm like, you kidding me?
1: It came up I think I wore it on Friday to the groom's dinner, and Pidge's brother, Pidge's wedding, we'll talk about it later on, former producer of the show, Chase was like, what's that sweatshirt for? And they didn't know what it was either. But then I turned around and go, it's got a turtle on there because that's all I want is a turtle. And he's from Minnesota too, obviously. And so he sees it and he goes, oh, Paddle North. And he goes, dude, you don't even deserve that sweater. You don't even know what's on it. I go, also, it's not a sweater, dude. Shut up. It's a sweatshirt, okay?
2: Wear whatever I want.
3: Is that the hoodie you kept trying to get for half off?
1: Yeah. By the way, always a great deal. It's only like $50. Every other sweatshirt at the fair is like $110. And they're like, we're not making that much money on the sweatshirt. And I was like, well, you could make half the money you're making by giving it to me half off. Lady would not crack.
2: Every day we had to go there so Crisco could walk in to the Paddle North booth area and say, so half off today? And she's like, nope. Yeah. Just like yesterday, well, same price. You showed up and paid full price.
3: Full price.
4: 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And here's what's coming up next.
0: Well, we got a lot of stuff coming up next. We even have some Ringling Brothers tickets coming up after 8 o'clock this morning. That's pretty awesome. We're going to hook you up with those, like I said, after 8 on KS95. 100.

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10: It was a chilly morning this morning. Walking into the building, I was like, did I just see a snowflake? No, that's just
0: too soon for
10: smudge
0: that
10: on my glasses, but it is chilly out.
19: Yeah, it is. And we will see a few sprinkles this morning, but thank God no snowflakes yet. Could be on and off throughout the rest of the day. Only 59 for the high. It's sweatsuit season, guys. I'm in... A sweatsuit, a matching Garanimals is what you call it, right?
10: Yep.
19: A shower tonight, then a clear overnight, 46. Tomorrow, 7:05 p.m., fall officially arrives.
0: Too late.
19: We're going to see a high of 65, and then Wednesday, sunshine, and 68. We are in the upper 60s and even up over 70 by Sunday. So, guys, we're not into winter yet. You can just chill. You can relax. It's fine. It's going to be chilly for a couple of days. 51 now.
0: I told Wes, I said, ooh, coming out of the house this morning, I was like, might start becoming pants season. Because shorts are on right now, but I was like, man, it is chilly outside. So be ready for that. Traffic right now, not too bad. 694 westbound, there's a vehicle stalled in the right lane, and that's at the exit ramp to Victoria Street. Other than that, honestly, there's nothing to report.
10: Coming up at 6:35 this morning, imagine this. You're in your 40s now, and you're looking back at your 18-year-old self, and you're like, what would I tell you when you're just in high school or in college, just starting your career? We'll give you the chance to call in and join that conversation, 651-989-5795. We're going to do that at 6:35. Mind you,
0: me.
10: Decided on Friday, he takes advantage of us, Des, and we're too stupid to realize.
0: Oh, that you're. I know what you're going
19: to
0: do.
10: He goes to lunch with us, and he knows that we like to have a couple drinks, right? And we might hang out longer than he wants to be there. And he's like, you know what I'm going to do? Get lunch. Get the upcharged items on my lunch.
19: Upcharged.
10: And I go, I got you guys next time. Because, you know, we're always going to be there later. And we always end up paying his damn bill.
19: Well, you know that we're always going to have a drink. So ours is always going to be more expensive than
10: his. I get it. How many different sandwiches has he walked on now and left on our tabs?
0: So many Sammies.
19: So little time.
0: Dad set me up for failure on that because she panic orders certain days. Certain days she knows exactly what she wants.
19: Soup?
10: Wild that you were there a half an hour before me and still couldn't figure it out, but I digress.
0: She gets soup, but she doesn't really want a full meal, so she's going into all of this stuff in between. We finally settle on something together where I go, I was just going to get some bread because I had a haircut at like 1 o'clock. I go, I was just going to get some of the pepperoni cheese bread. That's what I was going to go with. All of a sudden, she gets two, I get two, she's got soup, we're done. And then Rachel, who's with us, we brought her out for her birthday, orders Desi Dunkers, abandoned me and my pepperoni bread like it didn't even belong in there.
19: She was eating some of that.
0: And then, but then she had it, and I was like, so now there's just two pieces of bread. I was going to get a half order. Instead, she makes me get a full order and then didn't even eat any of it, so I thought. But
19: so I had a little of both. What I did is I took your pepperoni bread and I took some of the jalapenos from the Desi Dunkers, and I made a little combo.
0: Boom.
19: Okay. So
0: delish.
10: But I think you're missing the whole moral of the story here. You could talk about what you did and didn't order and why it happened. How can we keep walking on tabs, leaving them for us to split for you?
0: To be fair, I did offer.
10: Stop smiling.
0: No, I did.
10: Oh, you did offer Des.
19: He did. He said, I'll Venmo you. And because, I said, no, me and Wes got it.
10: What the actual belief?
19: Hey, all I had was a cup of soup. Who really got royally effed?
0: I mean, that is, wow.
19: Me.
20: That's a good point.
0: That is true. And I offered to pay her yesterday on Friday when I left. I said, I'll give you money.
20: Saw you a couple times this week. I never one offer to me.
0: You know why? Because you seemed very grumpy at the wedding. I was like, I don't know what's wrong with
19: it. You're
0: in a great mood.
20: Whatever. I'm on to you. That's all
0: listen,
20: it is.
0: That's fine. And I enjoyed the bread, and it was like 26 minutes, but it happened at Chi-Chi's, and I knew that Dave was paying for that one. So
19: he did.
20: He's doing it regularly now.
0: Listen, you guys, you're not my only friends, okay? Well, no, that sounded like a lie. That sounded weird. I didn't say that.
21: Hang on. Chris, Godez, and Wes will be right back on KS95. And here is what's coming up next.
20: Des, we've got trending on the way next.
19: Yes, it is the 21st day of September. How Earth, Wind, and Fire actually came up with that song. The reasoning behind it. It's next on KS95.

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1: Here we go. Last breath for Chicago, and Dallas Turner finishes the job. The Vikings escape with a 9-3 win.
2: That was a very ugly game.
3: It was the sloppiest two games ever. I was watching both that one and the Packer game at the same time. I'm like, you know, I'm so glad I'm not either one of those stadiums.
2: And yes, they pulled off the win in Green Bay, but man, they did not play well. It was rough all around watching football in the first part of the day. Second part of the day got way boring because it was just blowouts.
4: Yeah, I guess football was on pretty much the whole day, but those are the only two games I really cared about. I mean, they both got a W. We're undefeated.
2: It's true.
4: Two games. The only time. Yeah, woo! We did it! Undefeated! We're number one in the NFC North.
2: Nailed it.
4: Thank you. Thank you so much. It says it on my screen when I Googled what was the Vikings score. I wanted to make sure I said it right. 9-3, baby.
3: Only undefeated team.
4: Really?
3: Only two wins, but only undefeated team.
2: That's right.
4: I mean, I hate to say it. We always start off like this. We start off with hope. And we think, thank you, Lord.
3: This most dangerous word in the English language.
4: Hope. So maybe let's not have it.
2: No, a lot of us haven't for a long time. So it's been real tough. It's been a hopeless fan base, but we're here. We still sell out games,
4: hopeless
2: baby.
4: Hopeless in here.
2: We're going to the Super Bowl. Woo!
4: Oh, goodness. All right. Today is the 21st day of September. Of course, Earth, Wind, and Fire made this day very popular. Well, there is a special reason that they came up with this song.
5: When I was pregnant, I told Maurice our son Cabron was due around September 21st. He said, September 21st, huh? I said, yeah.

0: stupid reason, though.
1: Well, you know what's funny? So he was supposed to be born on the 21st of September. He was born early on August 1st.
2: Jeez.
1: Almost 2 months. Then. Yeah. Almost 2 months early. And then the song September didn't even get released until November. So just kind of interesting.
0: Funny.
1: I don't know. Did you guys hear this? But for a moment last week, I believe it was Thursday, everybody was Googling, is Billy Joel dead? So, and remember, he has had a couple health scares. We know he just had surgery, but something had come out and people thought he was dead. Well, his publicist rushed out a statement saying, Billy is not dead. I was just emailing with him. Alert, he is not dead. Let's celebrate with his songs. So maybe he released he was dead so people buy his songs.
3: Pretty solid idea.
1: Actually, yeah. Now that I think about it.
2: Hey, let's celebrate by getting Piano Man for the 377th time. Do it. Come on.
1: Go ahead.
2: Yeah, boy, I'm glad he's okay.
1: Me too. But, I mean, I don't like it when little things start coming out like that because I feel like it's...
0: That means it's just a sign of what's to come.
1: Because isn't he the one who just had brain
2: surgery? Yeah, brain surgery.
1: I mean, I know they said he's doing well, but I mean, I hate to, but that's what nobody said it, that Dolly was sick.
0: Right.
1: You know, we didn't know anything until she had passed.
2: And did you see last week with Dolly Parton, she had won an award for something and she had an acceptance speech, a video acceptance speech. So after she had already been like obviously passed on, she had the video come out and everyone was like, oh, that's so sad.
0: Eerie too?
2: Yeah, it was like, you what?
0: A little eerie?
2: Yeah, a little eerie just in general. Like, it was just like an awkward thing to be like, oh, she's passed for a week now. Oh, there she is accepting her award and she's just her sweet Dolly self and has new products coming out all the time. I'm like...
0: Well, we weren't talking about it the week that she died, that they had like some... Lean Cuisines or something. I don't remember what it was.
1: She has frozen meals that are Dolly Parton meals. She's got the Dolly Parton, like, is it Dunkin' or one of them? Where she
2: has coffee.
1: She makes, it's cake batter and desserts
2: Duncan Hines.
1: And stuff.
2: Yeah, Dunkin' Hines. But she's also, she just released a whole coffee brand or her name. Being rights. I don't know. Yeah. They literally just released a whole coffee brand. I'm like, dude, she's everywhere still.
1: I mean, she just was so smart. And I think she just liked being part of everything. I mean, and I'm sure her family is quite happy.
0: For sure.
1: Did you see, too, just on the Dolly thing? I love everything we've learned since she's passed. That, like, everybody who worked for her was her nephews, her nieces, her siblings.
2: That's
1: everybody
2: smart.
1: Worked for her. Head of security, everybody. And they are very much taken care of.
2: Yeah. Oh, I mean, for sure. She's got that cake money. That's next level.
1: I've been wanting to make that that coconut cake that she has. Woo! Yeah, that's what's trending. It's brought to you by Roku. TV is better here.
4: 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And here is what they will be talking about.
0: If you could go back and talk to 18-year-old you and have one conversation, what would you say to 18-year-old you? We want to talk to you about this. 651-989-5795. 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
3: Oops, helps if I have that guy. And we might be in jeans and sweatshirt weather, Crisco. You're not wrong.
5: Yeah, it feels very close to jeans. If not today, possibly tomorrow.
4: But let's look at this as a couple of days in regular tennis shoes and pants. Okay, because that's what I've got rocking here. But then we're going to be up to 71 by Sunday. So today, only 59. Sprinkles this morning and then kind of showers on and off throughout the day. An evening shower, 46. Tomorrow, 65. Fall officially arrives at 7:05 tomorrow night. Rest in peace, summer. It was a good run. Tomorrow, or Wednesday, sunshine in 68. And we're in the upper 60s and darn near 70 throughout the rest of the week. It is... Oh, why is nothing updating here?
5: Oh,
4: you know what? You can start. I know, but it didn't. Well, you know what? Let me look. The temperature is officially 49 degrees in the Twin Cities.
5: Dang.
3: Crisco, how the roads looking?
5: The roads right now, there's one thing on 35 East southbound, and that is at County Road J and Main Street. Other than that, there's really no crashes. And I do want to clarify, Dez, summer was not great. It was way too hot.
4: I enjoyed it.
5: Way too hot.
4: Negative Nancy.
3: It was pretty hot and humid.
5: Thank you.
3: Yeah.
5: And he usually has your back. There are wonderful days of summer, but like to sit here and be like, oh, it was that cool. You know what? Girl, bye. Like, get out of my life.
4: We can agree to disagree.
5: Yes, we can.
3: That can happen. Way to be adult about that. Thank you very much. Speaking of being adults, imagine you're in your 40s now, maybe even 30s or 50s. It doesn't matter your age. If you could go back and talk to 18-year-old you or college-age you or you just started your career you, what would you say? This is more like, we want to hear from ladies. Like, what would you say, Dez? If you could go back and talk to 22-year-old Dez, what would you say to her?
4: 22-year-old Dez, man. It is weird to think about your life. And I feel like time I've been thinking about a lot. I mean, I was up last night from about midnight on thinking about how my mom turns 70 tomorrow. And like, how does that happen? And then I started thinking, I'm closer to 70 than I am like 20. You know what I mean? You just start thinking about like how this life really goes by faster than you ever would think.
5: It does. I mean, I made a joke the other day. I was like, man, if I live to 85, I am perfectly fine. I am good
3: 85.
5: To go. I know, and that seems late, right? But I also went, oh, dude, that's literally halfway from now.
4: Like, we're, yeah. Like, yeah.
5: Like,
4: we're
5: that's
4: getting
5: it.
4: There.
3: So 651-989-5795. No matter your age, if you could go back and talk to younger you, what would you say? We'd love to hear you. Join the conversation next at 651-989-5795.

0: Today's Variety KS 95. It's Crisco, Dez, and Wes. We all learned a lot of things about being at a wedding together on Saturday night. What did we all learn about being at a wedding? That's next on KS 95. Right now, though, here's the thing. I think we only want to talk to the ladies about this. You're in your 40s, your 50s, your 60s. Doesn't matter your age. What would you go back and say to your younger self?
1: Even in your 30s.
0: Yeah, right.
1: Because you're getting your stuff together in your 30s.
0: And this is why we're saying it more to ladies. Because, guys, we would say the same stupid things.
2: We have
0: about three things that we would change about our lives. So that's why, no offense, I'm going to be sexist towards dudes. We don't care. I don't care to lift more. Talk to that girl. That's what basically it's going to be. We get
1: take chances.
0: Right. Yeah. I think women are going to be way deeper with these thoughts than half of their younger selves.
2: Men are going to be like, don't eat that extra piece of food at the buffet. You don't need it. It's going to be like little things like that. Yeah, for sure.
0: Lisa in Brooklyn Park, what would you say to your younger self?
3: Hey, good morning. Higher education. Totally worth it.
2: Okay, and what way? Explain it to us.
3: Well, I'm 43. I just got my bachelor's degree.
2: Congrats.
1: Yay!
3: Thank you. So definitely more money. Amazing. Worth it.
0: So you'd go back to your, 18-year-old self and say, go now?
3: Yes.
1: Don't wait.
2: And it's so valuable, but it's also valuable to understand, too, you were in that boat of going, you know what? I'm not too old to do that. There's not an age to tell me, I've hit my 40s. I can't get more education. You know what I mean?
3: Exactly.
0: Well, congratulations, Lisa. Thanks for calling.
3: Thanks, guys.
0: You can be like Lisa, 651-989-5795. What would you say to that younger you?
1: There's so many things I feel like I would tell the little Desi. Things like, don't worry what people think about you. You know, who cares? Those people who you think are worried about you and thinking about you, they're also worried what people are thinking about them. It's not a big deal.
0: Right.
1: The other thing I think every woman can relate to is you are not fat. It's like, we all think so poorly of ourselves at certain times. You know, you don't have the confidence or you're comparing yourself to other people. Don't compare yourself to anybody else because you are doing so great at being you, you know, and it's so dumb. Everyone, I don't look good in this. I know you're not fat. You're amazing. I would probably say start saving money a little earlier.
2: In general.
1: And another one, again, because I felt like up all night and thinking about my mom has having a big birthday tomorrow. And call your parents more. Do it when you're younger. I talk to my mom every day now. But I know there were times when I was busy just having fun, you know, and life is so short. Call them more.
2: I think about it all the time, too, that we are in this time frame in our lives where you don't know how long you're going to have your parents. And I don't have my dad. Wes doesn't have his dad anymore. And I think about it all the time because back in the day when I was 18, 19 years old, there was a spell where I wouldn't talk to my dad. I wouldn't, not that I didn't intentionally. I just didn't call him.
1: You're just busy.
2: And my mom pointed it out to me. And she was like, dude, he really misses talking to you every day. Aww. And then we got back into a rhythm of it. And it was amazing. So absolutely agree with that one.
1: Okay, we've got a bunch of texts. Should we read some of these?
2: Yeah, go ahead.
1: I would tell myself at 18, work isn't the only thing there is. And buy the business property.
0: Right. Michelle in Otsego.
4: Yeah, I wish I could tell 18-year-old me that friendships are important and you have to put in effort to get effort. 'Cause 20 years from now, you're really going to wish that you had kept up with all of those people, because now you're going to make new friends, and that's a lot harder when you're this age than when you were younger.
2: That's so well said. It is like, you think about it, I don't know what that cutoff is, but is there not feel like there's an age where you just feel like, you know what, whatever friends I have at this point, I have. If one falls into my lap or something like that. But it is like when you're a kid, that's all you do is make friends. You're at school, you do all that. But when you're older, you're like, I don't know, do I let them in?
1: But you're right. You have to. It takes a lot of effort to nurture friendships. So that's really good advice.
0: Heather and Mound, what would you say to the younger you?
5: I would just tell myself not to be scared to do anything different and to change any life. I'm 41 and I'm changing careers. I was in medical for 20 years and now I'm going to go into truck driving for semis. And my aunt always had me play the song, I Hope You Dance from Leanne Womack.
1: Oh, yeah.
5: So I'm just trying to follow the song.
1: I Hope You Dance. That is amazing. You're taking a chance, and, I mean, it's never too late. Great advice. Thank you.
0: All right. So how about
6: 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And the text coming, you know? What would you say to younger you? You're in your 30s or 40s or 50s or doesn't matter your age. What would you say to younger you, ladies? We take your calls next on KS95.

0: weekend in Chicago, calling your name. You could be going there seeing Olivia Rodrigo. We've got that Olivia Rodrigo concert code word this morning, 8 o'clock. You could be off to Chicago for a couple of days on us here at KS95, today's Variety, with Crisco, Dez, and Wes. Kind of an interesting conversation here. If you could go back, because Crisco, you found something online and then shared it with Dez, right?
1: Yeah. So this
0: about
1: is
0: going back and talking to your younger self.
1: This is a friend of mine, and it was just so, like, interesting. It was so fun to read her comments, because this is how she started hers. Babe, you can stop trying to fix yourself now. You're going to spend so much time thinking that there's some better version of you right around the corner, but you're going to realize that you don't need to become a better at being you. You need to get better at liking being you, because it is who you are. And I won't go into the whole thing, but post that weird thing. She says, wear that weird thing, write that weird song, say the thing that you think is too much to stand up for yourself. The stuff that you're being tempted to water down because you're worried people won't get it. Do it. That is usually the stuff that people connect with the most. And she goes on and on, has a bunch of examples. But if that's something, like, we're getting so many text messages in, but I'd also love to hear from you. I loved hearing the calls a minute ago. 651-989-5795.
2: It's also a reminder that this is, yes, we're grown. We're real adults now. But we all can go back to that place where we had insecurities and we felt these things. But it's never too late to do these things.
1: No.
2: You know what I mean? Somebody said, travel more, worry less about having the best house or the best things. Another one, you are not fat. You will become a wife, a mom, and a grandma. Don't date for 6 years and marry the first boy who pays attention to you. Figure out who you are and what your strengths are, and then decide what you want. Yeah, it's another one I would tell myself, that your worth has nothing to do with what anybody else thinks of you. Your worth is your worth, you know, and you are worth so much. Wear sunscreen. Tans don't last, but the damage to your skin does. Yeah, I know. I grew up in California. I used to worship the sun, laying out by the pool daily. And I've had two bouts with skin cancer in my 40s. Those are my biggest regrets. I would tell my younger self to not make boulders out of pebbles. In other words, don't sweat the small stuff.
1: That's a really great saying.
0: I like that.
2: Life is too short. Don't put up with all the crap. I wish my 20-year-old stopped worrying about what others think of her. Hopefully she'll get there.
0: Megan in Minnetonka, what would you say to younger you?
3: I would say that don't take business advice from someone who has never built what you've built or scaled what you scaled. It's okay to be the first one to do something, but look around and see who has done the thing that you're trying to do and take them out to lunch and learn from them as much as possible and really look at their business life, but also their personal life. Are you of their
4: with their spouse? Are you envious of their relationship with their kids? And use that as a litmus test for how to build a business correctly.
1: Wow, that's...
4: So you don't lose the other areas of your life that are important.
1: That's really, really good advice. This is why we're saying, like, talk to the women. It's such a different story. Like, that's such amazing advice. Don't take advice about your business from somebody else when they haven't been in your shoes.
2: Somebody said, pick a career that has a good retirement plan. Yeah, that is absolutely something I never thought of. Why did somebody not tell us that? Why did we not pick a job where they have, what is it that you get paid?
1: Money.
2: No. No.
0: Paycheck.
2: No.
1: Every 2 weeks?
2: No.
1: Yeah, a
2: future. It's once you retire your...
1: 401k.
2: No. Stop
1: it. I'm just trying to help.
0: CDs.
2: Like my grandpa had it, and then...
0: Pension. Does.
2: No, I know. I said
0: not
2: I wish
0: union.
2: I would have picked something that has it if you'd listened to me, man.
1: Oh, yeah, that's true. We just manned it up there. If anybody has one of those for a future career, because who knows with this, but you know what I'm saying?
2: Is there still places that have pensions?
1: When can I get into a union? What job?
0: I think my youngest son's in a job with a pet. I think two of my kids. My daughter's got to have one too, being a teacher, right?
1: Yep. Oh, yeah.
2: Good for her.
1: Right?
2: Okay, so many texts. What you would tell your younger self, take risks and don't be afraid to fail.
0: Chris and Chaska, what would you say to the younger you?
5: I would tell myself to create healthy boundaries because you're worth it and toxic people are not.
1: Preach. That is so true.
2: We all have a bout with a toxic person, don't we?
1: Oh, they always somehow find their way into your life. You know what I mean?
2: They sneak in.
1: Sneak in, and sometimes you fall for the person. You're like, God, you're great. Pew, pew.
2: I would tell my younger self to stay in Minnesota and not move to New York.
1: Yeah, that's a scary place to visit sometimes. Not scary for like the, oh, it's New York. I mean, like, it's the big city. That thing is freaking humongous. That.
0: Maybe she lived in Buffalo.
2: Yeah, upstate.
1: Oh, I just assume nobody moves to New York.
2: Syracuse.
1: It's like, you know what I want is I'm going to go to Syracuse. Nobody's ever said that in history ever. Everybody in Syracuse moved out of Syracuse.
2: Somebody said, I'd tell my younger self to buy Bitcoin. I would tell my younger self to finish my degree before I had children, to stay out of the chat rooms and listen to my mother. Dusty Harlan, are you awake? Did you hear that? Listen to your mother. Don't get credit cards.
1: Ugh.
2: Use neck and face moisturizer. You are not fat. I look back at pictures now and I would die for that body I had, even when I thought it was awful.
1: That is one of the most common things you hear women say, is like, all of the years and all of the time that we're so hard on ourselves, or women are so hard on themselves, and for no reason. It's just, how do you get out of your own head, right? You look back, everybody looks back and goes, damn, I would do anything to be back to that part of my life.
2: Yes, I like, appreciate what you have when you have it. And just stop thinking something better is coming. You do need to, like, appreciate those things.
0: Give yourself some grace in life.
1: Yeah, don't sweat the small things. I love that boulder one. Yeah. Don't make pebbles into boulders, right?
2: Boulders out of pebbles.
1: Out of pebbles.
2: Yep. That's, or you could say it either way.
1: Either one. I mean, it's fine. It's still a great saying. Is what I'm saying. And I might have remade it up, but that's guy speak, right?
2: Buddy, you've always had such a way with words. I love it.
6: 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Here's what's coming up next.
0: Oh, sometimes you just miss those red flags in life. Maybe you'd say that to your younger self. That's going to be secrets. We tell you about that next on today's Variety. KS95 with Crisco, Des and Wes.

0: 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It's Crisco, Dez, and Wes. 720 and 820. We do secrets here on KS95. What's the dumbest thing you ever did because you were blinded by lust?
1: Oh, that's going to open a can of worms for a lot of people. I don't have time to answer mine.
0: I mean, I think mine, honestly, would be, and it worked out. Obviously, we're together 12 years later. But I think a month after dating Marie, we agreed to go to Thailand together, not to Cleveland, not to New York City, but on the other side of the world for a person I had known for a month.
1: And you had a great time.
0: We had a great time, and it turned out it's our favorite trip we've ever taken. We've been a lot of places. But it was kind of a blinded by lust thing, and I was like, yeah, I'm going to Thailand with a person I barely know.
2: You hadn't traveled like a ton before that, had you?
0: I had been a few places. Like, I had been to Ireland and Amsterdam and stuff like that, but yeah, not to Asia.
2: Not
0: a 21-hour flight with a person
2: you just met.
1: When you guys were on that flight, did you guys talk a lot? Was it like basically like a first date?
0: No, because we had been together, like I said.
1: For a month. But did it feel like a date on the plane? Just you wanted to keep talking?
0: No, she slept for 20 of the 21 hours.
1: Oh, fair enough.
0: Man, this woman could sleep on a plane.
2: Goodness gracious.
1: Only a month in, she clearly trusted you to sleep for 20 hours on a plane. So that was nice. But yeah, I think the stupidest thing I did, that moment where you're like, this was dumb. I was so young, and I think I've told the story before, but I had a huge crush on this woman.
0: Babysat her kids.
1: No, that's the dumb stuff I do now.
2: Took her out for a $500 dinner.
1: Again, dumb things I do
0: currently. Took her to a banana ball game. Oh, sorry.
1: Okay, again, I want to clarify, these are all current dumb things I do.
2: And all separate occasions.
1: All separate occasions, guys. I haven't learned. I'm just saying this was 20-year-old me. And so I had $100 to my name, and I bought her a $75 gift card, and she didn't even, not that she had to do anything, but she literally goes, thank you, and then just walked away, and I never saw her again. And we talked for like a month, and I worked with her sister, and I was like, oh, we're going to be fast friends. I gave her a $75 gift card. She's like, my God, thank you, and then was like, this is awkward. I'm going to leave with this gift card.
0: You really don't ever learn?
1: No, I don't. You know what? I will continue to the day I die to believe there is good in people.
2: There
1: or
2: is
1: that somebody
2: great.
1: Will like me one day.
2: Buddy, you are the good.
1: I don't think so. No, I just,
0: you are.
2: You're good at babysitting.
1: Yeah, I'm the good?
0: Yeah.
2: Yeah, you're good.
1: Yeah, well, people see me coming from a mile away, and they're like, dude, he's going to for sure give me a gift card.
0: Did you ever do anything because you were blinded by lust?
2: I mean, I would say in one relationship I had, and I was in this relationship for a long time, I was so, like, what I thought was, like, in love, but probably it was more lust that I put up with somebody who cheated on me. Mm. And there was always an excuse, and it was never going to happen again, but... It always did. Yeah. Yep. And I had to learn that the hard way, but that's how life kind of is, right? Mm-hmm. You have to learn it. I always have been that person. You have to really learn the hard way.
1: But you're in it at the time. It's so easy to say it. Hindsight's always 20/20.
2: Yep.
1: But when you're in it, you're like, no, they will change. I will change it. That's another thing, even talking about what we were just talking about a minute ago, like tell your younger self, people typically stay the same. They don't change a lot. You know what I mean?
0: Yep.
1: So it is what it is. You think you're going to be the one to change them. You're not. It's not going to happen.
0: What's the dumbest thing you did because you were blinded by lust? 75617. We do that at 720 and 820.
3: 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And here's what's coming up next.
0: Trending's on the way next, Dez.
2: Yeah, what Taylor Swift did after her husband scored his first touchdown of the season. Oh.

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3: I was thinking about you on Saturday, Ken. You were just talking about it off the air, about being at the Gopher game.
20: Yeah.
3: I was driving to White Bear Lake, and I'm like, about this time right now, the game's in full swing right now, and Ken Barlow's getting soaked for sure.
20: I wasn't getting soaked, though. Really? I mean, it got, well, I was there for the first half, had to leave in the third quarter, but, and that's when the drizzle started, right at halftime. It was really funny. Well, for not those in the stands, but no steady rain. That was the good news. Today, no steady rain either, just a passing sprinkle or a shower. Otherwise, cloudy and cool. It's only 50, getting up to only 59 degrees. The sun is back, though, tomorrow.
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4: And traffic right now, 610 westbound. You want to watch out for a crash between Noble Avenue North and Regent Avenue North in Brooklyn Park, slowing things down about 5 minutes there. And then we have one other spot to let you know about. Highway 10 eastbound between Sunfish Lake Boulevard and Tungsten Street Northwest. There is a crash on the right side of the road there. Very fancy street names out there.
22: Tungsten.
4: And Ramsey. Oh, I've gotten in a little bit of a scuffle in Tungsten Street.
22: A kerfuffle. It's amazing.
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3: What's the dumbest thing you ever did because you were blinded by lust? That's coming up after trending.
1: Chris Godez and West. Here's what's trending.
0: What William Shatner did for the first time at 95 years old, it just happened, but we have to start off with some really sad news that we woke up to this morning. The only son of Cindy Crawford and Randy Gerber, Presley, he died at 27 years old, you guys.
4: So sad.
0: He has had such a battle, and he died yesterday at a rehab facility. We don't have really too many more details, but he was a model. He had been pretty open with his struggles with mental health and substance abuse. So about 8 months ago, he did this interview on ET.
3: Sorry, I was on the wrong page.
23: Antidepressant-wise, mirtazapine, and then I take prazosin, also used to treat night terrors. Ketamine drips. I definitely use that more than I should. Sometimes it's not in a clinical setting. Every psychiatrist I've had like 15. They're all just like, well, here's 20 medications. I'm just trying to hopefully find a good community of people that can be good influences on me as I've grown up in Hollywood. I'm hoping this reaches people so you feel like you're not alone, because that is how I feel most of the time.
0: there was a doctor saying they thought even that was like a cry for help. Again, we don't know too many more details. About a year ago, he had talked a lot about mental health, and he said we need to keep the conversation going. I mean, we did the Out of the Darkness walk yesterday for suicide awareness at Como Park, and, you know, seeing so many people that have dealt with things like this, and it's just so sad. 27 years old. So, yeah, you're waking up. That was the first thing that popped on my phone this morning. And, I mean, you hear a lot about his sister. She's doing, you know, acting, and she's following in her mom's footsteps, and, you know, she's has this great life. And I guess we never really heard that much about him.
3: Right.
0: So really thinking of that family this morning and anybody dealing with stuff like that. Something a little more fun, Taylor Swift, she was cheering her man on yesterday as he made his first touchdown, right? Game number two. She is in the suite, bouncing up and down, holding up her ring, pointing to her wedding ring. She's like, that's my husband. That's my man.
3: Yeah, I'm like, oh. Is she peeing on her territory?
4: Oh, she was for sure like, thank you so much, everybody. But then he had a great game at like 100 yards, whatever. But that was a fun game to watch. So I'm sure she was real excited.
0: Just real so excited. Cute. You forget like she's like larger than life. When it's just, you're so proud of the person you're with when they're doing the thing that they love.
4: Yeah, right.
0: And she just was jumping up, hugging everybody in the suite. They just look like they have such a blast having cocktails and stuff up there. I'm like, girl, I want to come hang out with you.
3: I want to be Taylor Swift.
0: I want to be your friend.
4: Are you acting like that's not what everybody would do in a suite, though?
3: Right.
4: Like, every person's going to have drinks and stuff like that. You don't know you've
0: never been
4: with
0: her. Want
4: her
0: to hug me when her man makes a touchdown?
4: Oh, is this her new pink and Kelly Clarkson?
3: That could be.
4: Yeah, here it comes.
0: She's too high to attain as a friend. The other ones I maybe could get.
4: Did you just say Kelly Clarkson and Pink are attainable friends for you?
0: No, but nobody could be friends with Taylor Swift. She has such a tight-knit group.
4: I don't know, a full suite. Pretty packed in there.
0: All right, speaking of, this was at a baseball game, at a Diamondbacks game, actually. There was somebody playing the trumpet for the national anthem. Well, all of a sudden, the trumpet just stopped working. He just decided, oh, let's just, you know, no big deal. I'll just sing it.

0: Good save.
1: That's right? For sure what I learned on the show today. I didn't know trumpets could get like a flat tire.
0: I didn't
1: either. They could just stop working.
2: I think there's a microphone connected to the end of it so you can hear it throughout the whole stadium. That must have been that, maybe, because I don't know if a trumpet would just stop
0: the
2: working.
0: The old blowhole wasn't working.
1: That's what I'm saying.
3: How's your blowhole get plugged?
1: No, not your trumpet blowhole. That's terrible.
3: I knew I shouldn't have chewed my gum.
1: There's a gusher stuck in it. He's like, damn it, that's on me. Shouldn't have eaten.
0: He had attempted to fix it alive, and it didn't work, so he just, that was a really good save.
2: Right.
0: And then I had to share this with you. At 95 years old, William Shatner played his first heavy metal rock show. This was in Chicago. And, I mean, we know he's released albums and he loves to do kind of quirky, crazy things. He did songs like Crazy Train and Enter Sandman.
4: I want to say hello. I'm so glad you're here. I'm so glad they're here. And I'm so glad

0: imagine playing it?
1: Yes, he was either too early or too late on most of the lyrics, they said, but the crowd was singing along. He ended up doing more of a spoken word, off to Never Never Land.
0: He's 95. Is there a human being that has never sounded different from the start to the finish of their career? He's 95 years old, and he sounds exactly like he did when we were growing up.
1: Yep. I know.
0: A lot of people, even Dick Van Dyke, he's starting to get, I mean, he sounds like he's 100, you know what I mean? But not him. He's just William Shatner doing spoken word. I wouldn't remember any words at 95.
1: I don't remember any words now.
0: I'd be on stage going, where am I? I don't know what's happening. And this dude just rocks it out like every day.
1: And how funny, he's like, I'm glad you're here. I'm glad you're here. But I'm glad I'm here.
2: At 95, you probably do think that, yeah.
1: Well, that was pretty fun. That's what's trending. It's brought to you by Roku, America's number one TV streaming platform.
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2: 75617. 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
3: 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What's the dumbest thing you did when blinded by lust?
4: Ooh, blinded by lust when my high school crush, who, by the way, is 19 years older and my dad's BFF, got out of prison.
3: Oh.
4: I was pregnant with our son 3 months later.
3: Huh.
4: That is a hell of a story.
3: Not a very good friend to your dad, though. Jeez.
4: I don't really.
3: It's like BFF should be taking off the title of that.
4: I bet it probably was. I would like to know how your father reacted to his best friend who just got out of prison that knocked up his teenage daughter.
3: He at least lost an F on there. He might be a best friend, but not forever.
4: I was working, delivering pizza, and I liked a woman at a gas station. So in one day, I stopped at her gas station 8 times, bought a Monster Energy drink, and yes, I drank them all.
5: Oh, my God.
3: Oh, boy. You were as energetic as Des was right there.
4: Mm-hmm. I was trying. I was
3: channeled
4: acting.
3: It. Yeah, you channeled it well.
4: Felt it.
3: Yeah, you did.
4: What did you do out of lust? I got married. The biggest mistake ever. All of my exes, they were just, it was all really dumb. Okay. Another one. What's a blinded by lust? I got married. Oh, another. I married him. Biggest regret. A lot of those. I flew to Vegas, got married after hooking up for a few weeks, but we're still together 20 years later.
5: Good for you.
4: After a 6-month separation, all's well that ends well. Still stupid, though. I bought her a trip 2 days after I met her. Dog. We got a dog together, but we're not together anymore. And now I have a dog. Oh, my gosh. Another one. I got married. Oh, I took naughty pictures. And I kept taking him back after he cheated.
3: Oh, man. Just think you can change him. You can't.
4: Exactly. Keep these secrets coming. They are good. We do it again at 8:20.
0: 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Here's what's coming up next.
5: 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But you're going to have to work to get these. 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
11: Did you know, you guys, the closer you live to a Costco, the more value you can get for your house?
19: Really?
11: They say the closer you are to Costco increases the value of your house. I'm like, huh, cool. I'm only a mile and a half from a Costco.
19: You are.
13: Dang, I'm really
11: It takes
13: far.
11: You 2 hours to get to it. But
19: right. And the parking lot alone.
11: Yeah. Oh, my gosh.
12: And I'm close to the one in Maplewood. It didn't add any value.
11: No?
12: No. It's a nice one, but it's like, you know, it's like the Crisco version of it.
19: Oh, that's where we go. We go to that one.
12: Yeah, it's nice.
11: I've been to that one. It's not that bad.
12: I didn't say it was bad. I just said when you go to the one in Eagan, it's like they, I don't know, they pump in rich air in there or something. I don't know. And then Maplewood, you go to that one, they're all like, what's up?
19: Sam's Club in Maplewood's good, too.
12: Yeah, for sure.
19: Anyway, we've got a lot of clouds out there, guys. A couple sprinkles this morning. Maybe a passing shower today, but most of the day, just kind of cloudy and gloomy. Only 59 the high. We should be at 71. We'll get closer with sunshine tomorrow in 60s.
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12: Okay, thank you very much. Traffic is brought to you by nobody. And 169 northbound, there is a crash, and this is a bad one right now. Medicine Lake Road and 36th Avenue North near Plymouth. We saw the camera earlier. It's a semi-truck that drove off the road, up a hill, and into or as close as possible to a building. Like, it's the traffic camera's wild to see.
11: She
12: I'm sure
11: good, you, yeah. quote Des. She ain't good.
12: And we'll see that probably for a while. I mean, it's slowing traffic down for sure. There's also another crash, 94 eastbound at the entrance ramp to Creighton Avenue and Vandalia Street, slowing things down in the area about 3 to 5 minutes there. And then we have a couple other spots, 35 east southbound at Main Street and County Road J and Lionel Lake slowed down due to a car crash. And then I said it like there was going to be a boat crash. It's just a car. And then Highway 10 eastbound between Sunfish Lake Boulevard and who would have thought there's a canoe right there, right on 169. I would have never saw that coming.
13: What a thunk.
12: I mean, wow, that's tough. And Tungsten Street Northwest in Ramsey. Other than that, the roads are looking pretty okay.
11: All right, 651-989-5795. $250 and get qualified to go to New York. But you're going to earn them, friends. You are going to earn that money. You're going to earn qualifying to go to New York City. Good luck. It's KS95 with Frisco Desert West.

0: Get out that suitcase. You could be going to Chicago for a couple of days, seeing Olivia Rodrigo. All that good news for you coming up at 8 o'clock. The Olivia Rodrigo concert code word coming up 8 o'clock this morning here on KS95. But right now, $250 on the line from Jimmy Fallon. You guys have all the details on this, right?
1: Yeah, this is so amazing. Just all week long, you can win $250, even if you don't win the grand prize.
2: Yes.
1: Oh, well, you got $250, but that trip for two to New York is insane.
2: I know. New York City, you get to go, and you get... Have you guys ever gone to one of, like, a taping of a show like that?
0: No. I tried to get into Fallon. I couldn't.
2: I tried to, too, and I couldn't do it. Right. This is like a dream to see this, and hey... You just have to play with us all week, and you could be going. This dream could be real.
0: So two listeners go head-to-head here. Emily in Lakeville, you get the first crack at this. This is Classroom Instruments that were played on Fallon. And if you can name it, I'm going to give you the first 14 seconds. If you can't do it, we go to Rob. If he can't do it, we come back to you, okay?
3: Okay.
0: Go back and forth. Again, Classroom Instruments. This was on Fallon for $250. Here comes the first 14 seconds for you.

0: Can you name that song?
1: Is it Enter Sandman?
0: Is it Enter Sandman by?
1: Metallica.
0: Oh, she did it quick. She did it real quick today.
2: That is one of my favorite things that he does. I think it's so fun to see, like, grown adults playing those instruments.
3: Right. You're seeing Metallica play instruments, and it sounds so amazing. Cool. Congratulations.
0: Is it going to be this easy all week?
3: I mean, it might be if you hear them.
0: $250.
3: Dude. I mean, it is. I know. Hey, you know what? We didn't say it was going to be hard. We just said it's going to be fun.
4: Yeah, should we do one-second versions?
0: Yeah, we might have to do way shorter versions or something. But hey. We had to start somewhere.
3: We start somewhere. So congratulations for you having the easiest round of your life and winning.
1: Thank you.
2: So $250 for you from Jimmy Fallon. And then you're up for that trip for two to New York City to see a live taping of The Tonight Show.
1: Oh, cross my fingers.
2: Yay! Yeah, I mean, pretty good chances.
0: Right. We do it again tomorrow morning at this time.
5: Hang on, Chris, Cordes, and Wes will be right back on KS95. And here is what's coming up next.
0: So imagine this for a second, that you have a coworker that drives you absolutely crazy, doing the same stupid things over and over.
6: I've kind of had it with the nonsense. I don't know if I'm being petty, but I know this isn't an HR situation in my eyes.
0: So how does she get one to stop doing the stupid behavior that they're doing without going to management? You're going to help out our girl Eliana next on KS95.

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3: Sometimes you don't know where to turn. You can't turn to a coworker in this case. Eliana, what's going on in your life?
4: So I have a big problem with this guy who's really annoying who I work with.
5: Okay, I'm here for this.
6: Why, you both looked at me?
4: Okay, amazing. So I'm a secretary with a smaller company, and we only have about 10 people who work in our office. This guy is one of the main salespeople. He doesn't have a degree, and I have been to school for my bachelor's. It makes it really frustrating when he talks to me like I'm some little college student that he can only gossip with all day. Although we do have some taste in shows and music, but still we can talk about professional things too.
3: Oh, yeah. He's only talking about the fun, glittery stuff and not actually professional. Okay, makes sense.
4: Right. And I sit right in front of the front door, so I always see when people come and go. Every single time he passes my desk, he gives me a high five.
5: Hey!
4: Every single time. And it's driving me crazy. Don't consider me stuck up, but I mean, imagine you are quietly doing your work and this annoying bro comes up with his hand raised in your face every hour.
5: So you're like, I'm trying to work here. I don't need to just, could you just put a fake little hand up there and have him just hit it every time he goes by?
6: He's like, high five.
4: Yeah. And every time he does it, he says, I like it, and laughs this stupid laugh.
5: What?
6: Oh. Is he saying it about you or just life? I like it.
4: I like it.
5: Oh, gosh.
6: I kind of like this guy.
5: This is like you.
4: Exactly. My thing is, I'm not sure how to get the hint across that I don't like this. I mean, he's not being a creep or anything. I just find it really annoying. So I could just tell him, but I don't want to seem like an a-hole. So can you help me think of a nice way to say, let's act like we're adults and cut the high-fiving out, please? You know, I've kind of had it with the nonsense. I don't know if I'm being petty, but I know this isn't an HR situation in my eyes, but I just feel like he's being annoying.
6: It's funny because we're one of the places I worked a long time ago, it was not to this level, but it was like this person had a candy jar. And they were mad that the person would keep eating it, but not offering to replenish. And so, not the same thing, but they would do it. So they started pouring, like, sour stuff all over it. They started pouring all over the stuff, so the person would eat it, and they would bust them. It was, like, salty and sour and whatever. And so these little office fights, can add up.
3: Are you advising Eliana pour sour stuff all over herself?
6: Yes.
3: Okay.
6: Thank you for reading between the lines.
3: So what do you wanted to know exactly, Eliana?
4: Yeah, I just need help with, like, what should I say? He's going to be here in the next hour, so I'm wondering, should I say something today?
5: Oh boy, he's going to be coming in hot for his high five.
6: I like it.
5: And you're right, it is annoying. Like, he's talking to you like you're an intern. You're like, I have a degree. I am smart. We don't need to just talk about, you know, the Netflix show or whatever it is.
4: Right.
5: Oh boy, you want some respect.
3: Yeah, and I'm sure other people have been in this exact situation. So let's help out Eliana. 651-989-5795. It's Love 'Em or List 'Em on KS95. Today's Variety with Chris, Godez, and Wes.

0: Today's Variety KS95. It's Crisco, Dez, and Wes coming up right after 8 o'clock. You learn some things when you go to a wedding. Some things romantic, some things questionable, and some things absolutely that should not happen at weddings. Some lessons that we all learned at Pidge's wedding over the weekend here on KS95. Like I said, right after 8 o'clock. But we just talked to Eliana on Love Him or List Him, and she's got a guy at work, and she feels like he doesn't talk to her the same way that she would like to talk to him more professionally and less just about what the latest 90 Day Fiancé episode was about. And she says that every time he comes in and out, he gives her a high five and she's over it.
1: And every time he does it, he says, I like it, and laughs.
0: She also says she knows this is not an HR thing, but she doesn't like it anymore.
2: Oh, my God.
3: It sounds just really annoying.
2: I like it.
0: Let's go to Linda in Coon Rapids. What's your advice for Eliana here on Love Him or List Him?
4: I think that she should, like, just go with it. And I actually feel like kind of sorry for the guy. You know, I mean, I've worked with people. Maybe he's not that bright. And maybe he's lonely. Maybe he doesn't really have that many friends, whatever, you know. I mean, one time I worked with someone who was handicapped, you know, and every time I walked by their area, they'd be like, and I walked through their area multiple times a day, they'd be like, hi, Linda, hi, Linda, hi, Linda. And I would say hi back every time because, like, maybe it just brightens their day, you know.
3: Yeah, I guess that's a different way to look at it than a lot of people who are texting. That's for sure.
0: Thank you, Linda. Have a great day. Rebecca in Hudson, you say just have some fun with it?
5: So I'm in a similar position, honestly, and I can see where at least the guy's being positive. Like, hey, high five. You know, there's some interaction. So cool that way. So why not have a little bit of fun with it? Have you guys ever seen those little tiny hands? Go get a little tiny hand on a stick and just have it sitting there where he's not expecting it. Next time he comes up for his high five, be holding out that cute little hand and high five, man, because he's totally not going to be expecting it. And see where it goes from there.
2: And start. You know how you can stop his catchphrase is saying it back to him. I like it too. Boom, high five.
5: You can always just stick the hand out there after that and be like, dude, there it's at. There's your high five.
3: And then just tape it there.
0: Right.
3: Tape it so he can walk by and just high five that tiny little plastic hand.
5: If you got one, like, there you go, man.
3: I love it.
0: Thanks, Rebecca.
5: You bet.
3: Okay, this is interesting. Somebody said, she's totally digging on this guy. You can hear it in her voice.
2: Really? I did not hear that in her voice. I must have been listening to a different person.
3: She sounded annoyed to me.
0: Right.
3: I mean, she knows that it's ridiculous. She knows this isn't, like, the worst problem in the world.
0: Right.
3: Somebody else texted and said she needs to have sweaty or sticky hands every time he does it, and then he will stop.
2: Oh. Yuck.
3: Another text. I almost get the feeling that she's jealous that she doesn't have a different position within the company. I honestly think he's trying to be nice and motivating and show appreciation to her, but she must not get his sense of personality or humor. I think she's overreacting, and she should maybe try looking for something else if she's just going to be jealous and crabby all day.
2: Well, and somebody just sent a text too. It says, it's okay just to say I'm not really a high fiver. I'm not really feeling the high five today. You know, yeah. It's okay just to say it. I think that's one thing I've learned a lot in like the whole journey of life, just in general. You got to stop caring what other people like in that moment. Just be like, I'm going to tell you, I'm not really into the high five right now. You have a great day and you're a great person.
3: It's just you think how awkward it would make it. And you have to see that person every day.
2: Yeah.
3: You know?
2: I mean, I guess maybe it's not worth it. Is it you got to figure out, is it worth the drama? You know what I mean?
0: When I wet Willie your ear every day, you over that too now?
2: No, that's I love that.
0: Well, okay, perfect.
2: That I love that. I'm like, if you don't give me one, I was like, what did I do? It's like the butt slap. I'm like, oh, guess I don't mean anything to you anymore. Are you doing somebody else's ear? How dare you? Well, no, with the wet Willie.
3: Okay.
2: That's, no, I'm saying, like, if he's going around wet Willie.
3: Back to
2: text. Wow, grow up.
3: Just say, I know you're trying to bring some fun to work, but it disrupts my workflow every time you interrupt me. Can we limit it to one high five a day?
0: Sarah in Lakeville, what's your advice for Eliana here on Love Him or List Him? You be the therapist.
6: Sure, absolutely. I agree that you should be direct, but if you're not comfortable with that, I'd say just let him know that you, like, you tweaked your wrist over the weekend or something, so you're not doing that, and then you just never go back to it.
2: Oh, wear like one of those braces, like the wrist brace.
3: Ooh.
2: Like, oh, sorry, down for the count. I can't high five.
6: Or you just be like, yeah, it's not feeling great. And then everybody can just walk away and no hard feelings.
3: It's a good old-fashioned white lie.
2: It's a skiing accident. It happened
0: this time of year.
2: Yeah, this time when I went to Colorado. You don't know
3: me. It's not ski time
2: Listen,
3: anywhere.
2: I'm just trying to give them an excuse. There's
3: it's
2: you
3: a
2: can
3: terrible
2: isn't it
3: excuse.
2: Always you can always ski somewhere, can't you?
3: No.
0: And you actually
2: outside
0: can.
2: Of Minnesota you can, can't you?
3: No.
2: There's just non-skiing season. Don't they have like
3: yes.
2: See, you guys are, you don't know. None of you are skiers. You don't know that.
3: Oh my gosh.
2: She can pick up the phone every time he walks in and act busy. Somebody else said when he says I like it, she should just reply with I don't.
3: Oh.
2: And that just that feels I mean,
0: real
2: it feels
0: downer.
2: Mean. It just feels mean. Like
0: right?
2: You just be like at that point when you just say hey, I'm a high five down. I'm skiing.
3: Here's another good old-fashioned Midwestern excuse. Just tell him that you think you're getting sick and you don't want to share germs, and maybe a couple of days of being sick will break the habit.
2: This is so Minnesota and
0: right?
2: Why I love this state, and it will forever and always be like my heart and soul, because we don't try to fix a problem. We try to fix it with a lie.
0: A lie, yeah.
2: We're like, yeah, no, just tell them you're baking a hot dish and you don't want, you burned your hand on a hot dish pan and you don't want, just tell them the truth. Be like, dude, I'm not a high fiver. Stop it.
0: I frankly just tell people all the time. You guys hear it at the fair. I'm not a hugger.
2: Yeah.
0: These guys are huggers. I am not a hugger.
2: Yeah.
3: Hey, they still hug you though.
0: I know. Some people do.
2: You even just say like, hey, I like it too, but not the high five part. So just keep going.
3: Write the word no on a post-it and put it on your hand when he comes up for a high
2: Not today.
3: Hold it long enough so we can see it. Oh,
2: not today,
3: hilarious.
2: Doug. Whatever his name is. Does he seem like a Doug?
0: He does
2: know.
0: Seem like a Doug.
3: Yeah.
0: Seems like a, I like
3: yeah.
0: it. High five and get
2: hey,
0: a guy.
2: Hey, I like it.
0: Even
2: not
0: goes
2: today.
0: By Douglas in professional environments, you know?
3: Not
0: yeah,
3: today,
0: it's
3: a, Doug.
2: It's a great name, but
0: that might be a new line. Not today.
3: Doug.
2: And you can't even say I was being mean because my middle name is Doug Liss. So I say it all the time.
0: All right.
2: Not today, Doug.
0: Did we help out Eliana at all? What does she do here?
3: I think just, I mean, you know what? I'm going to go with fake an illness or a broken wrist.
2: Put the guard on.
0: You're welcome, Eliana.
7: 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And here is what they will be talking about.
0: You could be packing your bags and heading off to Chicago. 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
4: So Ken told me on Friday, he's like, no, Wes, you're not going to need an arc. And I was like, Friday night, is you sure, Ken? Are you sure I don't need an arc for my backyard right now?
5: Dude, it rained and rained
4: right?
5: and rained.
3: So much.
6: Yeah, we got about an inch, up to 2 inches in the Twin Cities, but places south of here, New Richland, which is in Waseca County, just to the west of Owatonna, they got 7 to 9 inches of rain.
4: Dang.
3: Flooding there right
6: yes,
3: now, huh?
6: Yes, it's flooding there. Ellendale, which is just north of Albert Lee, if you ever driven down I-35, they got 7.5 inches of rain.
5: I would gladly take 1 to 2 inches.
6: Right, exactly. So we are on the better side of that. Today we might see...
4: Come on, Ken, make it through.
6: Come I'm on. In seventh grade, I think.
3: Tell us about the weather today, Ken.
6: Cloudy.
5: Maybe a statement.
6: There'll be a couple of sprinkles this morning and maybe a brief shower. I think most of us will be dry today. It's kind of cloudy and gloomy. The sun, though, is back tomorrow.
3: Oh, good. I'd like to see that sunshine.
5: Whose turn is it?
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5: Was the lame joke?
4: Was being truthful.
5: I was being truthful.
6: It was me.
5: I literally said, in my life at this point, I would take 1 to 2 inches, and we were talking about rain.
3: Of course.
5: I don't understand.
3: Your grass really needs it.
5: It really does. You know what I don't want is 7 to 9 inches of rain. That's what I don't want. That's
3: no,
5: a zero
3: over,
5: inches of rain
3: overrated.
5: Is the worst. That is right. Zero's just, that's just a letdown. 30, not 35, yes.
3: I mean, save yourself, Ken.
5: I'll just start with this crash on 169 northbound. There's a 6 to 10 minute delay at Medicine Lake Road and 36th Avenue North because of that semi-truck. It's just pushing everything back now because it is so, it's off to the right shoulder, but everybody knows in Minnesota we're gawkers.
4: Yeah.
5: If you see a crash, you do the look and follow it. It's a giant semi in a building that shouldn't be there.
3: Yeah, and that would be a real weird thing to see on your way to work.
5: That's one of those moments where you might be like Wes and I this morning, and you're like, am I awake? Am I dreaming? There's no way I see a semi that went up a hill off of the freeway into a building. Like, it's just crazy. So they're still working on that. We also have 94 westbound. There's a crash at Western Avenue and Lexington Parkway in St. Paul. 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The Minnesota Renaissance Festival. 2 weekends left, finally.
4: Oh, that's crazy.
5: I said that last week, and it was wrong math, but that skills for tomorrow for you. And it's through October 4th. That's next weekend already. And tickets at renaissancefest.com.
4: You know, you always have to learn in every environment. 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

0: Today's Variety, KS95. It's Crisco, Dez, and Wes. 75617. The dumbest thing you did because you were blinded by lust. Keep them coming for the secrets at 820 here on KS95. This was about love, though. We were at a wedding all together for The Pigeon, our former producer, and his now wife, Sammy. Beautiful wedding. Yes. And I feel like you have to take something out of every circumstance you're in, every situation you're in. And I feel like a wedding's a great place to sit back and really take life. And especially as I stopped drinking, like, right before dinner.
1: Which then is crazy. I took it in, like, no.
0: Here's the problem.
1: Yeah.
0: It's not like we could have taken an Uber, but I always have to keep an eye on my wife because when she starts tonight with Captain Morgan, I'm like, at any point, there might be a whole lot of life to do. Like, let's go over here and walk you to the great outdoors and get some air.
1: Yeah. No, I get that. That's fair. Do you want to start with your list?
0: Yeah. So the first thing I learned, and this was about Crisco.
2: Okay.
0: And God bless him now. He's got the energy. He's got the stamina. He's got the desire to actually want to get dressed up to dance and all that.
2: Oh, yeah.
0: There was a point, Des, I think you were already gone at this point, that Crisco didn't walk anywhere anymore. He officially ran everywhere he was going.
2: What?
0: Oh, Pidge's outside. Ooh, I need another shot.
2: No, you don't, run.
0: By the way. But run. And then he did like 8 wardrobe changes. He came one time. And he was wearing just his dress shirt.
2: Oh my gosh.
0: And then he comes back and he has his suit coat over just the dress shirt. And then he comes back and he has the vest, but not the suit coat over there. And I'm like,
2: what were you doing?
0: What are you doing? Why do you keep going to the table and coming back with something else on?
1: You guys.
2: It's like a little clown car.
1: I don't remember ever being a dancer at weddings, like ever. I was feeling it. I mean, we had been drinking since 11 o'clock, and let me tell you, it did not end well. It ended up, I woke up at 7 o'clock in the morning in my room, apparently blacked out, had no idea, which, again, that's on my list. I'll get to that in a minute. But I kept taking clothes off because I was dancing. There was one point I was jumping so much in the middle of the dance floor, and that was when I stopped remembering things for the night. I was like, jump.
0: My other two things I learned were pasta bars are amazing.
1: Oh, my God.
0: I love them. They should be in all of our lives. With a limited amount of people.
1: Yes.
0: And then finally thing, there is an old guy section at a wedding where all the dudes just stand that don't want to dance. And I'm officially part of the old guy section. Because even one of the guys in the old guy section is like, yeah, you know, us older folks, you know, we don't do that kind of stuff. I'm like, oh, man, I'm in the old guy section. Funny. And he even said us older guys and gave me the elbow.
1: And there's always a person at a wedding, I think we can all agree. And, of course, it was Ricky, TJ's husband, who does middays here on KS95, who will not let a wedding interrupt their love of their football team because he was watching the Notre Dame Michigan State game.
0: She took his phone and threw it at one point.
1: And she was like, are you kidding me? Why are you watching the game? Obsessed. Yeah, it was funny. It was funny. Diz, you want to go?
2: You can go ahead.
1: Okay, I'll go ahead. I was so honored to be a part of the wedding. It was so much fun getting to know the other three Marshall brothers. We're talking about Pidge, former producer of the show.
2: It's like we've heard about them for so many years. And they're real.
1: It was so amazing. And Sammy looked so amazing and beautiful.
2: Stunning.
1: And Devin looked stunning. And he was so great. He was awesome. Pitch. So I'm an honorary marshal, I was told, by the entire family and the brothers. So it was really cool getting to know them better. And don't put Dez at table 10.
2: Ever.
1: If you have 10 tables.
2: Put me
1: and
2: at
1: you,
2: 3
1: and,
2: at the
1: and
2: latest.
1: And you know that food gets served in order. Like table 1, go ahead. Table 2, go ahead. Do not, for the love of God, put Dez at the last table. She didn't until this moment realize that there was a salad served.
2: I was so hungry. I ate one wing.
1: Which is rookie part move of my, for a wedding.
2: Right. That's part of what I learned. So let's
1: get back
2: we'll get
1: to that. Yeah.
0: But also, term is overused, but man, I've never seen such a Karen come out of somebody. Anywho's in.
1: Karen. It was a hangry.
0: You were the hangry. Me and Ricky hangry. Both apologized to the waitress.
1: Dude, your husband pulled you at 8:30 like you were on a sports team. He's like, I'm going to go ahead and bench her for the night. We're going to go home. We're going to call it a day. She was like, you went from being Joy in the movie Inside Out to the anger monster real quick. And number 3, drinking isn't for me. I don't know if I will have a drink for a while. It was with the Marshall family and with Sammy's family. It was a lot of drinking. And 2 out of the 3 times we've hung out, it did not end with anything other than me being escorted away. So I'm like, I think I'm good. I think I'm good for a while.
2: Oh, no. Okay, the first thing I learned Saturday at Devin Pidge's wedding is eat before you go to the wedding if it's at 4 in the afternoon.
0: Solid idea.
2: Yes. I mean, we went to breakfast, like lunch after Rivers football game, but I wasn't hungry, right? I had had coffee and stuff. I wasn't hungry. So I literally had one of Taylor's wings, but I knew we were having a pasta bar. So I'm like, oh, it's going to be so good. I want to eat. Yeah. Very, rookie, especially when you're going to be, you know how weddings are. You kind of are standing around, you're mingling, you're drinking. And I kept thinking about food more and more and more as the hours went on. So that was my rookie mistake. Haven't been to a wedding in a while. The next thing is I forget how romantic my husband can be at things like that. Like, it's a wedding is one of those little reminders. You sit there and you go, oh, remember when we did this? Like, you remember that feeling? And he, like, grabbed my hand. It was just really sweet as we're watching them get married. I love that. And then the other is I forget my maneuver of not looking my husband in the eyes at a party, because he always wants to go the moment we arrive somewhere, and he's always waiting for me, and I never want to leave. And I made the mistake, guys. We walked outside to do the sparkler thing, and I looked at him, and he looked at me, and he said, do not walk back inside. We are leaving the moment this is over. And I'm like, I don't want to.
1: I will say there was a moment where I could tell Dez was cooked because of not having food, but having, like, the wine or whatever, too. There was a moment you came up to me, and you remember it, obviously. It was just really funny. Dez is like, we need to do speeches. We need to go up there. We need to grab that microphone.
2: I thought you needed to do a speech.
1: They have a wedding set up the way it's supposed to be.
2: It wasn't the way it should have been. You should have been talking.
0: Again, Karen. It's the only way to describe her.
3: Crisco, Dez, and Wes on KS95. Here's what's coming up next.
0: Trending's on the way next, Dez.
2: Yes, on the way, I have an update about Carrot Top. People have been texting in all morning if we've heard anything. So I'll fill you in next on KS95.

0: 75617, the dumbest thing you ever did because you were blinded by lust. Your secret's next.
1: Chris Godez and Wes, what's trending?
2: Here we go. Last breath for Chicago, and Dallas Turner finishes the job. The Vikings escape with a 9-3 win.
3: That's a bad man right there.
0: Dallas Turner.
3: Oh, Dallas Turner is going to be a problem.
0: Get your jerseys now, a lot of other teams.
3: Dude, seriously, I watched it. Like, he grabbed him with such force and, like, slammed him backwards. I'm like, oh, that was his way of going, I'm stronger than you. And I just won that battle.
4: So the Vikings win 9-3. Yes, two games in, and we are undefeated.
3: That's right, Super Bowl or bust.
0: Here we go. Perfect season since the 1970s in the NFL.
3: 17-0, and we are all going to... Where's the Super Bowl this year?
4: I don't know.
0: Denver.
4: Do we know?
3: We're all going to the Super Bowl this year, and that's a lock. I don't know where it is. I'll find it. You know,
5: I think it's LA again.
3: LA again? Oh, that's a lot. Anyway, back to you, Des.
4: Why can't it be back here again? That was real fun. Okay, so Vikings win. That was great. Got a couple texts this morning asking about the comedian Carrot Top. He is in the hospital still in Las Vegas, where he does his residency.
0: At the Luxor.
4: I was just looking it up because I'm going to Vegas in a couple weeks for my mom's birthday. And I was like, gosh, comedy shows are fun. And I was thinking it would be fun to see him. Well, he is awake. He's breathing on his own. And pretty much everything that we're seeing was a suicide attempt again.
0: He's been sextorted. Is that how you say that?
4: Yeah.
3: Oh, yes. Yeah.
0: And I can't stop reading about this. I'm like, this is so bizarre.
3: And it's just insane. Like, why would somebody even attempt to do this? And then it took his... Yeah, it's just... It's so troubling and sad.
4: Yes, it is. And I know he's dealt with so much, you know, and so many issues. And it's very sad what's going on. But he is awake at the hospital. Again, this is page 6. He's awake at the hospital. He's breathing on his own. And that's really all we know right now. So it's the 21st of September. Which is a song. Once it turns September, I'm like, I'm ready for it. I'm ready to hear Earth, Wind, and Fire sing about it. Well, this is where the song actually stems from.
6: When I was pregnant, I told Maurice our son Cabron was due around September 21st. He said, September 21st, huh? I said, yeah, September 21st. Do you remember?
4: Interesting thing is that their son ended up being born really early, August 1st, so almost 2 months early, and then the song that's about September didn't come out until November.
0: That's so bizarre. Funny.
4: It's so weird. But I always wondered, I'm like, why are we singing about one day? It's got to be something big. Well, it was.
0: I mean, how does it take this long for you to tell us what that song was about, though? You know, you feel like somebody may have asked that question at an earlier point.
4: And why did we not know?
3: Yeah, I don't know.
4: Huh. So at 48 years old, there's a father of three that just made his college football debut. His name is Justin. He's a defensive lineman for San Jose City College in California. He said he dreamed about this for years.
7: I feel good. I mean, I'm sore all the time. I haven't hit anyone in a football game in 30 years, so that felt good to do. I mean, I'm just sprinting all the time, so my hamstrings are on fire. A lot of guys call me Mr. Buzzard. I just realized I can do this.
4: Yeah, 48 years old on the football field. I think that is just so cool. It's never too late. That's what's trending. It's brought to you by Roku. It's the delightfully simple way to TV.
1: 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And here's what's coming up next.
0: Imagine this. You're in your older years. Maybe not even your older years. 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What would you say to that person? More importantly, ladies, what would you say to the younger you? Guys, we always say the same thing.
3: Should have lifted more.
0: Yeah, exactly.
3: Should have had more protein. You didn't get enough protein, bro.
0: So what would you say to your younger self? You can always call 651-989-5795. 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
7: Who's down for a little game of I'm about to make you feel real old?
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7: 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NYPD Blue debuted and Nirvana released their first album.
8: Oof. 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
9: 33 years?
7: 33 years. 36 years ago today, Goodfellas, the movie, came out. 36 Jeez. Years ago. And wow. ACD released their 12th album, which had Thunderstruck and Money Talks on it.
4: Damn.
8: Wow, that was...
9: Well, thank you for that.
0: Yeah. Smells less like Teen Spirit and more like Midlife Crisis now for us. You're like, God, here we are.
9: It could be worse. We've got clouds out there. Maybe a sprinkle today, guys. Otherwise, just cloudy, kind of chilly out there. Actually, it's 50 now. We're only going to go up to 59. The sun's back in 60s on Tuesday.
7: 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Get your deck on. Thank you so much, Ken Barlow. Crisco, how are the roads?
0: 169 northbound at Medicine Lake Road and 36th Avenue North near Plymouth are still slow down due to that semi going off the road, but it's getting better, so that's good news. 394 westbound at the exit ramp to 169 southbound, there's a crash on the right shoulder. Not slowing anything down, but just something to be aware of. And one more spot, 35W southbound at the entrance ramp to Washington Avenue, slowed down due to a crash as well. Other than that, the roads are looking pretty good. Brought to you by
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7: 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What would you go back and say to your younger self? 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Ladies, what would you say to the younger you? 651-989-5795, because there's got to be some interesting things, right?
8: Oh, there's so many good things. Think about it. We were all young, trying to figure things out. It would have been so good to know that you're just good enough just the way you are, right?

0: Today's variety, KS95. Crisco, Dez, and Wes before 9 o'clock. We've got some a four-pack of tickets, actually, for the Ringling Brothers and Barnum & Bailey at Grand Casino Arena. We're going to hook you up with those coming up before 9 here on KS95. But this is super interesting. You found this, Crisco, and then forwarded it to Dez, and it put it into perspective. And no offense, guys, we don't want to hear from you because we all say the same things.
1: No, we're all just, we know guys, we are guys. We're basically like walking Homer Simpson. So that was the best depiction of a male out there ever. But it was a friend.
2: I didn't say it.
1: You didn't have to say it.
0: You didn't have to.
1: We're all just knuckle draggers. We just kind of walk around. But like, this message was so cool, and I shared it with you, and we were talking about it. A friend of mine on Facebook just put, it was like 9 pages of like, here's what I would say. You're good enough in this way. You're good enough that way. A lot of people are texting in about their parents saying like the song Cats in the Cradle. Like, listen to that song, and it's 100% accurate. We all grow up, and we get busy, and we get like one of the texts we just got right now. Spend as much time with your mom as you can. Work can wait. Time does not.
2: So
1: cool.
2: Yeah. What advice would you give to your younger self?
0: Debbie in Elk River, what would you give yourself?
3: Tell your younger self to learn finances, learn to rely, think about the future, you know, the good times and the bad times and the rough times, because there's going to be so many of them. And someday you're going to have to make a tough choice. You know what I mean?
0: Absolutely.
3: When my daughter got sick, I made the choice to, you know, her landlord wanted rent for 6 months, and, you know, she didn't have insurance, so she needed medications and supplies. And, you know, you don't think about that stuff. You just think about, you know, oh, I'm going to retire, and I'm going to do this, and I'm going to travel, and sometimes that don't happen.
0: Absolutely. Thanks, Debbie. You can always call and join the conversation, ladies, at 651-989-5795.
2: One of the texts says, just take risks. Don't be afraid to fail. I wish that I would have known that.
1: Yeah, don't be afraid to bet on yourself. Like, that's the thing, too, is sometimes nobody's going to be able to believe in you more than you do. You know what I mean?
2: I would tell my 18-year-old self to definitely save your money and also not be such a people pleaser. Yeah, you need to think about yourself more. Another one, don't hook up with that guy just to get him to like you. He won't. He's just going to think you're easy. I would tell my younger self to make boundaries with family earlier. And don't worry about boys. An amazing one finds you eventually, and it's all worth the wait. Aw. Pick something that you love to do, then it'll never feel like you're working.
1: Right.
2: Good advice for your younger self. There's one I just saw. Oh, yeah, this is good. Use a time after high school to explore things that genuinely interest you and that you can find your career, which is interesting and adaptable. I did the safer career with a pension, started working really hard, but I wish I would have spent a little more time exploring other interests. Don't waste life with the wrong guy. The right one will come along when the time is right.
1: Yeah. Don't waste life in general, somebody says. There's another one. Did you see the settlement money one?
2: Mm-mm.
1: Settlement money, $40,000 I got from a car accident. I would have told myself, my younger self, do not listen to your sister about putting it into stocks. I lost it all when the tax guy put it into a bad one, and I was only 17 and didn't know anything.
2: Your
1: sister, mind you, means well. She was trying to help you out. But, yeah, that's, I mean, $40,000 at 17 years old.
0: Yeah.
1: You were kind of set up for a lot there. That's tough.
2: Another one, don't settle into a rut. You are better. You are stronger than you think you are. Oh, man. Okay. I would tell myself that I'd make it to 30 alive. The 4 children will give me strength that I'd never known before. It all ends up okay. I'd tell myself, this is your journey, your life. You don't have to get married or have kids or do any of the supposed to's. Learn the voice of your own gut and listen to it. It's really, you're right. The future is whatever you want it to be. You don't have to do like the social norms. I would tell my younger self, don't marry everyone that you're with. You'll be divorced 6 times. It's okay to be alone. But you know what? You figured it out eventually.
1: You just love love. You're just trying to find it. You know what I mean? It's like it's the number doesn't matter.
2: Let's see here. Oh, my gosh. Yeah. Don't get married That's what a lot have said. Or at least don't marry the wrong one. That's always hard to do. The one thing I would have told my younger self, you don't need that last shot of tequila.
0: That's at any age. That goes for
2: right?
0: any age.
2: Oh, man. Let's see. Stay single. Learn who you are before committing to someone else for your life together. Oh, boy. I should have listened to my husband, which was then my boyfriend, to buy Bitcoin at $300. I'd tell my younger self, it's not a phase. You are a lesbian. No more dating guys. Believe in yourself and be who you really are.
1: Did you see did you read the drugs one?
2: Mm-mm.
1: I would tell my younger self, don't do drugs. They're not worth it and you'll lose everything.
2: Oh.
1: It's no, and that's that hard lesson that, you know what I mean? Like, it's just so hard because you're living life and yep. You don't even see it sometimes happening.
2: I would tell my 5-year-old self to buy a house.
0: It's pretty young, but...
2: I don't know if you'd have any monies to buy a house right. At 5, but another one, take care of your health. It will take care of you.
0: The point of the whole conversation here, give yourself some grace.
2: Yeah.
0: Yeah. You're beautiful just the way you are.
2: You are.
1: And listen to the sunscreen song today. It really is impactful. Like, we listened to it at the beginning, and it was whatever, but it had a lot of good messages in it, that sunscreen song.
0: Baz Luhrmann.
1: Thank you.
0: You got it. I got you.
4: There's more with Chris Godez and Wes coming up on KS95. And here is what they will be talking about.
0: Two things, you guys. Do you know what a buddy is? B-U-T-T-Y. A butty.
2: No.
0: I'm going to tell you what a butty is next. And a very nice message for Dez. That's next on KS95. Yeah, man.

0: Today's Variety KS95. It's Crisco, Dez, and Wes coming up after 9 o'clock with the news Dez refused to use. I know some people on the show are very addicted to going to get massages and not just like the classic relaxation ones that Dez gets. Somebody else is very addicted to going to get massages. There's a new one that you might be down with.
1: Ooh.
0: Not you necessarily, Crisco.
2: No,
0: but
2: not me.
0: If you're really into weird massages.
2: No, I'm not into weird. They find me. I can't help it.
1: You do. You end up having people like jumping from the ceiling, jumping on your back.
2: Every time.
1: What the heck?
0: That's coming up right after 9 o'clock. But before we get to what a butty is, somebody has a really nice message for you, Dez.
3: Hey, I was just calling to thank you for promoting this. This is my first year doing this. I've struggled with mental health issues and just really want to be an advocate for it in this part of my life. It's a really powerful thing to do, to just kind of talk about something that a lot of people don't talk about or are afraid to talk about. And I just got this book, actually, I found on Facebook that I wanted to talk about, too. It's called It's All in Your Head. So it's an artist that draws pictures to kind of show what it feels like to deal with these mental illnesses or diagnoses, and how to show it to people who can't understand what it feels like to be in your head like that.
1: Wow.
0: So she must have been at the Out of the Darkness walk yesterday.
1: Yeah, she must have been. So yesterday at Como Park, it was the AFSP, American Foundation for Suicide Prevention, the walk, Out of the Darkness. Crisco, you came and joined. Dusty and River were even there. This is the biggest group they've ever had. It was over 2,000 people were at this walk. And I share the story about my brother. I've been able to do it, I don't know, over the last few years. And, you know, talk about him, lost him 21 years ago to suicide. And, you know, so nice. Just people all in one place that have either lost somebody or dealt with it themselves, or like her, you know.
0: Yep.
1: Just get to meet people and give so many hugs and just feel like you're not alone. It is it's a cool event. Taylor and I got to sing a couple songs, which it's like I always try to think I'm going to be professional when I walk up on that stage, but I never say anything I plan. I can hardly get through a song, but I'm so grateful that people came out and we can raise money and show people that there's hope.
2: I was there yesterday, and you always do this to yourself. You always say, I hope I can go up there. You crushed it. You guys did an amazing job. I know that you speak about yourself like that because you're in the moment. The fact that you can make it through a song on a stage,
0: right,
2: talking about losing your brother in the way that you did, you have to give yourself grace, as you absolutely crushed it yesterday.
1: Thanks.
2: Like, watching it was like, it gets me teared up because it was like, it's so hard. And I love what you say because you're like, I'm so happy so many people are here this year, mm-hmm, but I also hate it as well.
0: Right.
2: Because there's so many places
0: that you never have to do that.
2: Never have to do anything. So give yourself grace because you did an absolutely awesome job yesterday. And it was, you know, it's an event that nobody wants to have to go to,
1: no,
2: but man, are we glad to have people around us that, you know, we can have support from.
1: And it's really cool. I know, Wes, you've been there previous, mm-hmm, years, and you've lost people, mm-hmm, you know, to suicide as well. But you wear beads, and like I was wearing orange, it's the loss of a sibling. Then there's some like loss of a parent or a child or friend. Like I gave you the one, loss of a family member or friend, because, you know, you didn't get to know Dustin, but you know his story and you were there to support. Somebody came up right at the end. And do you remember last year when a woman came up and showed me a picture and said, when you were talking about your brother, this cloud looked like angel wings? And I was like, that is so cool. She sent it to me. And I was like, wow, that's awesome. I was like, you feel like they're there, you know? Yesterday, someone came up and said, real quick, I don't mean to interrupt, but I have to tell you, not just me, but tons of people noticed when you started talking about him, an eagle kept flying down and then would like circle and kept flying down. And she said it was only when I was talking about him. So, and I always think, that's a sign of something, too. So it is a cool thing. I'm glad everybody came out. I hope they raised a ton of money because they do really great work, you know, that we're allowed to talk about something that we didn't talk about 20 years ago when this happened with my brother, you know. So I guess I always just want to say, like, you are so good enough the way you are. You're perfect the way you are. And it's okay to not be okay. And if you're ever dealing with anything like this, if you're thinking thoughts like that, it is okay. It happens, but call 988. you know, that's a way to talk to somebody. Or I'm always here. You can reach out. Des@KS95.com. On Instagram, I connected with somebody, Jessica, yesterday. She's like, I've talked to you. She had lost a sister like a year ago. And then she just lost somebody else. And she's like, we've talked online. Like, I really would love to be there for you. So anyways, sorry to get emotional. Thank you for being there yesterday, Crisco. Thank you for being there. The kids were there for the first time, and it was nice that they could sit with you. And then Godfather Crisco went and got them everything they wanted, ice cream with every single topping on it.
2: I could have gotten more. There were like 42 options of choosing, and they kept naming more and more. And I was like, okay, give them that one too. That's fine. I don't care. They're going home with them. This is fine for me.
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2: This is your gentle reminder that Dr. Lobanoff is an amazing human being. Because we were actually, funny enough, we got to see him last week. It was Friday, right?
1: Yep. We went to OVO LASIK and Lens. And, you know, we're like, oh, you have a little break? You want to hang out, huh, pal?
2: Yeah, poor Dr. Lobanoff is on his lunch break from, I don't know, in between surgeries.
1: Like 30 minutes.
2: And we're sitting there and we're talking to him. And he's like, yeah, no, this is totally fine. We took his whole lunch up. He's like, that's super cool. I guess I'll eat later.
1: But it's, I was there. 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My refractive lens exchange. It was amazing. I see. I don't have readers. It's awesome. But if you've even been thinking about LASIK, man, when you walk in there, you look around, I'm like, this place is so beautiful. It's just top of everything.
2: State of the art.
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2: Yeah, it is next level. And get that consultation set up today. 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And trust me, you're going to be so thankful. And you're going to be like, why did I wait so long?
1: Oh, make sure you check out the fun video we made too. I'm putting it up today. 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
0: I didn't get a chance to tell you what a butty is. B-U-T-T-Y. B-U-T-T-Y. I'll tell you what that is. Plus a massage that Crisco's definitely going to want to get. That's on the way next with the news Dez refused to use on today's variety KS95.

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1: Get ready to pack that bag and head off to Chicago. That Olivia Rodrigo concert code word coming up at 10 o'clock with TJ. But first, I got two stories, so I want to start with one and end with one. Crisco, you might be down with this way to get a massage. There's new salons opening in China where the relaxation and stress of the massage comes from just gentle scratches on your back.
2: Ooh,
1: could you pay for that?
2: Amazing.
1: Would you pay for that?
3: Yeah, because it's all about comfort for me. You know what that reminds me of? And this is going to make me sound even cooler than I thought I already sounded. That was what my mom did when I was a kid.
4: Every
3: she would do like those
4: that.
3: Like gentle back scratches, yeah. And she used to call them squigglies. And she would do them on my back when I was a kid. It was only weird when I was like 40 and she was still doing them. But no,
4: or
3: kidding.
4: Like just last night?
3: Yeah, for sure. Don't tell my secrets, dude.
4: Sorry.
3: And so she would do it and it would immediately make me fall asleep. So I would be in that massage table and I would be passed out in about 3 seconds. I'd be like,
4: oh, me too. I think that sounds nice.
3: Yeah, I think that sounds amazing. I think that this is hilarious, and I think it's worth talking about and passing on. If you are a fan of Dancing with the Stars, you're not accustomed to the idea of fans crashing the voting and stopping it from happening. Well, that's exactly what's happening, and everybody is pointing to one group of fans.
4: Oh.
3: Fans that Dancing with the Stars has never seen or been prepared for. That's right. Hanson fans apparently crashed. Again, it's all speculation. They apparently crashed it because Taylor Hanson is on there, and they are such rabid fans of their trio, their boys, that they crashed the voting and almost ruined the whole entire thing. And Taylor on TV looked and went, uh-oh. Oh, boy.
1: They're so crazy. Hanson fans are. It's the last time my wife got kicked out of a concert.
4: What?
1: In her 30s at a Hanson show. Because she was at one of those festivals and, you know, there are those benches. So she stood up on the bench and she got yelled at by a Hanson fan to get down. They couldn't see. And she's like, not getting down. That girl went and got security. And she said,
4: no,
1: I want her out of here. She's not a true Hanson fan like we are. And she's in the way. And so Marie, the security's like, either you have to get down or get out. She's like, jeez, I guess I'll just go. I didn't want to see Hanson that bad. Anyway, but yeah, got thrown out of a Hanson concert.
3: I loved Hanson when they came out. I'm not going to sit here and pretend I'm I don't know what they're, Hanson-holic or something?
4: Mboppers.
3: Mboppers, is that what they're called?
4: No, I have no idea.
1: That'd be good,
5: though. Yeah, that is good.
3: I was like, I don't know any of their other songs. I like them, but like I was like, I mean, their Hanson fans are rabid 30 years later, which is crazy, or 25 years later, which is crazy to think it was that long
1: right.
3: ago.
1: Brooks, what do you got?
5: Yeah, this is just so exciting. The Minnesota League star, Olivia Miles, ooh, the rookie, the spectacle, as they say, because of her amazing specs on the court and her amazing scoring ability. She actually just broke Caitlin Clark's WNBA rookie scoring record yesterday. And like of all time points in a single season. Yeah. Now, a lot of people were claiming, well, it's because there's more games in the WNBA now. But actually, they played the same amount of games to get to that. And she tied her record with the one less game. So.
3: And they gave away her spectacles at a game the other day.
5: Well, yeah, I went on Friday and I got my pair. They're fun.
3: That's awesome. Awesome. Congrats. The Lynx are killing it, too.
5: Yeah, they had a bit of a losing skid, but they got a big get-right game yesterday. Either one win or one Golden State loss secures the one seed in the playoffs.
1: Do you guys have a go-to sandwich that you ate as a child and you'll still eat to this day, even though it's a little questionable?
3: Did you say sandwich or sandwiches?
1: Yeah. Oh, sandwiches. Like, yeah, okay. All right.
3: Yeah.
1: Sorry.
3: Yep.
1: So that is yes?
3: Yes.
1: What is it?
3: I mean, my go-to sandwich when I'm like, I can give you so many different scenarios.
1: Well, think about it, and I'll tell you what the butty is real quick.
3: Okay.
1: U2 was doing an interview recently, and they were talking about a butty, B-U-T-T-Y, which is a famous UK sandwich, I guess, which is thick-cut steak fries between slices of buttered bread, and then you put some sort of brown sauce on there, maybe ketchup or even vinegar over this. So it's thick-cut fries between buttered white bread.
4: No,
1: it's called a butty, B-U-T-T-Y.
3: Mm.
1: And they say like that people ate them as kids, and they'll still eat them to this day. You two's like, we eat the butty all the time.
4: I mean, mine would be boring, but I loved peanut butter and jelly sandwiches, and I still love a peanut. More adult version, I probably like the better bread. I like, you know, higher quality peanut butter and some really good, like, jam.
3: Yeah. Peanut butter's peanut butter, bro. Come on.
4: But I also like it grilled because we did that as kids. So
3: yeah, I've never had
4: say
3: that.
4: Oh, you'd love it. Yeah. It's melty. It's like dessert, really.
3: Yeah. No, that sounds amazing. The one I can remember is going to gross you guys out, but it's up there with that fry one probably. So it was a fried bologna sandwich. and it would be fried bologna, strawberry jelly, and barbecue chips on it.
4: Okay.
3: Yeah, so American cheese, Kraft American cheese, or the other one that I know that will make Wes grossed out. My dad introduced me to it. I can't think of how I made it through my life eating this, but liverwurst or Braunschweiger. Oh, my God, I love it. I can do that with Miracle Whip.
1: Wait, they're different, right? Isn't liverwurst and Braunschweiger different things?
3: I think they
4: are. They're all liver-based different.
3: Yeah, they're all liver pate or whatever.
1: And not a fan, Dez, huh?
4: They're liver-forward. I like pate, but I just pretend it's not liver.
3: Yeah, and that's what I do with that. I don't know what it is. I can taste it just talking about it right now. And you know what? I might have to get some today. I might have to get some today.
4: You know what is a weird sandwich I ate with my dad always? I totally forgot about this till you mentioned your dad. We always had either just cheese and mayo sandwiches. Mm. And I'm talking like you cut the cheese.
1: Yep.
4: I'm 12.
1: Pull it together.
4: But or cheese and tomato sandwiches. Oh, and now I want that. I ate so many of those when I was pregnant with Dusty. I'm getting them.
3: Cheese
4: dang.
3: Sandwiches. Mm. That was our go-to all the time. Like our school
4: cheese.
3: Lunches was cold cheese. No, it's a total thing. Somebody said, try a Scrapple sandwich.
4: Is that an apple?
3: No, it's not. It's all the meats that you don't get to other parts.
4: No, thank you.
3: It's almost as good as Spam. Peanut butter and Dorito sandwich. I could get down with that. Dang. Okay, I'm done. Sorry.
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0: Today's Variety KS95. It's Crisco, Dez, and Wes. That Olivia Rodrigo concert code word coming up. You can pack your bags and be heading off to Chicago for a couple of days. Perfect girls trip. A couple nights in the Windy City. Going to see Olivia Rodrigo. That concert code word coming up with TJ at 10 here on KS95. If you somehow learned anything by listening today, you could always call or text 651-989-5795. What'd you learn, Crisco?
1: I apparently learned trumpets can stop working. Like maybe some right. gum got in it or whatever. There's a clip that Dez played during trending of this guy who was playing a trumpet of the national anthem.
2: At the Diamondbacks game.
1: But then it just stops working and he just breaks into it and has an amazing voice.
2: Yeah. You'll hear it. He's a lovely trumpeter.
1: Yeah, trumpeteer.
0: Trumpeter.
1: Trump tie. Yeah, there you go.
2: Sounds like a different thing. That's
1: president's tie, it sounds like.
0: He was good.
2: Yeah.
0: Good for him.
2: Good save, man. Good save.
1: And to know I would have been so nervous about my trumpet going down that I would have not realized what part of the song I was in. I'd right. be like, and the rise.
2: So now you sing, everybody.
1: Come on. Oh, man.
2: Okay, I learned that a lot of people have things to say to 18-year-old them. And I thought it was really cool. We did it a couple times this morning. But I all in that, reading what everybody's saying, we all are the same. You know what I
1: right.
2: mean? We all have insecurities. We all, you know, don't always believe that we're good enough. We don't, you know, think we're strong enough. We all have those thoughts. But in the end, we just wish we could just cradle our younger selves and say, no, you are good enough. You are amazing. It's going to be fine.
1: We all have different stories, but somehow all play the same game. Mm-hmm. You know what I mean? Like, it's yeah. it's just one of those things where it's like, you just get through it. Sometimes, like, life is hard. You know right. what I mean?
0: Brooks, what did you learn?
3: Yeah, I learned that we're all, like, we all felt a little off and had a weird night's sleep.
0: There was a permafog over all of us.
3: Yeah. We're pushing through. I don't know if it's the weather. We mentioned Freddie Mercury being in retrograde.
2: Oh,
3: not
2: no.
3: there yet.
1: Yep, not there yet. But yeah, we're all struggling. And thanks
0: end
1: for
0: of
1: struggling.
0: October, you said, right, by the way?
1: End of October, yeah. Thanks for struggling with us, by the way, because it is. I don't know how we got to 9:30 today.
0: I learned with Love Him or List Him that you can have an annoying guy at work, and more people than I thought just said just embrace it. High five them. It's
1: high
0: weird.
1: Five them. Lie to them.
0: Come up with funny. Well, yeah, tell me you have a sore wrist. You yeah. know, like that. We really backed up the little white lie.
1: Yes.
0: Theory today on Love Him or List Him that everybody thinks it's okay, especially if it comes to your annoying coworker.
2: Yeah, I feel like that is the perfect scenario to just make something up so you don't have to always touch your coworker's hand. You know what I'm saying? Somebody texted in and said, I've been listening. Let's see here. I've been listening to you guys for years. I knew Dez's brother had passed away, but I never knew that her daughter was named after him. That's yeah. So my brother was named Dustin, and my daughter is Dusty. So look at you learned something.
1: You learned something. Somebody learned for the first time of a grilled peanut butter and jelly sandwich. Dez just talked about a minute ago and said, "Isn't that just dressed up toast?"
0: I know. I mean, I feel like that's just a lot of work for. But same thing with grilled cheese. If you think about that too,
2: it's really just cheesy
1: just
2: bread.
1: Yeah, it really is just cheesy bread. But like, it's sometimes you want to do that. But like, yeah, toast. You're right. It's just butter and peanut butter and jelly, and you're like, dang.
0: You ever go through that though, when you're like, I'm gonna make a grilled cheese, and you get out the white bread and the American cheese, you're like, you know what I don't want to wait for is a grilled cheese, and you just eat the bread and cheese.
2: Yep.
1: Done it. And then I do the cheese tax for my dogs who are sitting there going like, dude, come on, Tubby. You got to give me some of that cheese. I want some of that cheese. And that, like, my dogs will go up to my face to be like, when are you going to give me my cheese tax? Don't mess with me. They get mad, dude. I'm telling you.
2: Well, there's a mommy tax on food that my kids get.
0: Quality control. My kids, to this day, I always like, Dad, you want to quality control? I'm like, I do.
2: Oh, that's
0: make
2: cute.
0: Make sure that's up to snuff.
2: Yeah. And then they get mad if one bite is bigger than the other one.
0: Dez does that to us, though, too. So let's not just say it's about your kids.
2: It's just the mommy tax in general.
1: That's true.
2: The Dez tax.
1: Do you want to quality control my Braunschweiger sandwich that I'm going to make today?
0: Not even a little bit. Are you really going to do that?
1: 100%, dude. I've had a weird enough morning that just sounds like it will level everything out.
0: Do you think there's any restaurant in America that serves a Braunschweiger sandwich?
1: Kind of in a way, because somebody said you guys should try Scrapple. And Scrapple is on the menu. Nope. Don't yuck someone's yum.
2: I'm not yucking
0: your yum.
1: No, don't yuck my yum. It's on menus there, and that's very, very similar to it. It's just a bunch of chopped up parts that nobody wanted, and they put into a patty and go ahead, go to town.
2: I think I'm sick that day.
0: Yep, I'm for sure sick that day.
2: You're ill. Cramp.
1: Yeah, that's fine.
2: Very, very sick.
1: Just eat your amuse-bouche and move on. I don't know. I just like saying that word.
2: The one word he knows.
0: Such
2: what
0: a great
2: is
0: word,
2: it?
0: Though.
1: Oh, I think we're out of time. And the moose boosh is a gathering of things you like.
4: No. What is it for real?
1: It's smattering.
2: It's like if you sit down at a fancy restaurant and they have a one little spoon with one little bite on it. You just, whoop.
1: Then why
2: it's
1: is like, it called an amuse-bouche? Like, it sounds so much bigger. Like an amuse-bouche, if I walk in and I have a spoonful of stuff,
5: I'd be so mad.
1: I'd be so pissed. I'd be like, where's the rest of the bouche?
2: It's like a tasting from the chef.
5: If you're not going to bring me more bouche, I would like a bouche light.
1: Thank you. A bouche light now or more bouche in my amuse-bouche. Thank you.
2: I'll have some amuse-bouches.
1: I'll bouche what he's having. That's great.
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1: I remember going to restaurants with Dez, and I'm like, I just, there's so many other reasons to be a little embarrassed because of like the menu stuff and everything. But then you looked at a menu and you were just naming things off at a restaurant we weren't at.
2: Yeah, I couldn't see anything.
1: You're like, I'll take a pizza. I'm like, Dez, we're not at a pizza restaurant.
2: It was a little embarrassing not being able to see the menu, losing my readers. Anytime I needed them, I couldn't find them. Or turning on the flashlight in a restaurant to see it better.
1: Yeah.
2: And then I just simply started handing you or Jacqueline or Taylor, whoever I was with, like, could you just read me some of the things you think I'd like? Thanks.
1: Yeah.
2: That all changed when I went to OVO LASIK and Lens and I got RLE. What is it? Well, it's refractive lens exchange and it's life-changing. I don't need readers. It's like the readers are just in my eye holes.
1: It's better described by OVO LASIK and Lens, but let me tell you, they have clothes there. They have shirts. I said, we need a hoodie that says, Crisco was right. I should have gone to OVO LASIK and Lens sooner.
2: And I
1: in
2: said
1: quotes,
2: no.
1: And it says Dez's name underneath. Just trust us. Go to OVOEye.com.
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1: K95, it's TJ. Hope you had a great weekend. It was a lot of fun, a lot of things going on. I feel like every weekend now, leading up at least for the holidays, is jam-packed in my life. 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

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See Olivia Rodrigo in Chicago, October 11th. She's playing the United Center. We're going to put you up in a hotel. 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
3: 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I had

today's variety. KS95. Also coming up this hour, you can win tickets to see the Twins. They play on the 27th. They're going to take on the Rangers. If you want free tickets to a Twins game, which is always so much fun. And this fall weather we're having, obsessed. I'm loving this weather. It's a little chillier than it is this time of year, but man, baseball in the fall weather is clutch.

Today's variety, K95. Today is the last full day of summer. Can you believe it? Tomorrow, 7:05 in the evening, fall officially arrives. And we definitely have some fall weather. 59 for the high today. 65 tomorrow, going to warm up for the weekend. But I'll take the fall weather. I'm obsessed.

righty, K95. Parents, if your kids have the Melissa and Doug fire trucks that were sold at Target, they've been recalled, over 84,000 of them. So check and see if you got that at your house.

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13: 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Luke, what's up, buddy? 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I've got the game streaming in the den. 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

0: boy. This is a show that's running through October 18th, and tickets only start at $25. Your entire family will love it. My daughter, she's 9, and 2 of her grandmas all went to check out this play. It was so much fun. It was so interactive. The actors talk directly to the audience. The kids are responding. The grandmas are responding. I'm responding. We're all laughing out loud. There's like a cartoon nature to the show, full of comedy, physical humor. They play sound effects live on the stage, which is really impressive, and music too. The painters will use everyday items to help tell the story, like a wallpaper roll for Pinocchio's nose, sandpaper for the sound of a cricket. It mirrors the way that kids play. 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
1: I'm jealous. I'm overzealous. When I'm down, I get real down. When I'm high, I don't come down. I get angry. Baby, believe me. I can love you just like that. And I can leave you just as

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Noon is the next concert code if you want to win a trip to Chicago. This fall, October 11th, Olivia Rodrigo is performing. We'll take care of airfare, hotel, tickets to the show.

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Today's variety, KS95, it's TJ. Teddy Swim's going to be in town less than a week away this Saturday. In fact, he's going to be playing his arena tour. It's his new tour. He's never done arenas before. Well, he has, like, separately, but this is his first arena tour. Grand Casino Arena on Saturday night.

$40 Chiefs tank top yesterday to the game, and it sold out immediately. Of course it did. It's from Aaron Andrews' line, and you can get that literally anywhere.

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teammates to fly out to Chicago to see Olivia Rodrigo perform that song. We're going to put you up in a hotel, too, so don't worry about that. 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

few showers at times tomorrow. Fall officially arrives at 7:05 in the evening. Yay! And then sunshine and milder weather return on Wednesday, which is the first full day of fall. More showers, possibly some thunder on Thursday.

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5: 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The actors talk directly to the audience. The kids are responding. The grandmas are responding. I'm responding. We're all laughing out loud. There's like a cartoon nature to the show, full of comedy, physical humor. 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The painters will use everyday items to help tell the story, like a wallpaper roll for Pinocchio's nose, sandpaper for the sound of a cricket. It mirrors the way that kids play. 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
2: 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Go.

Monday. It's Angie Taylor. Thanks so much for hanging out. I hope your weekend was amazing. So I have something to tell you. Over the weekend, I met this rescue dog, and it has a little heart nose. Oh my gosh, a little pity. So cute. It's a boy. I think I'm going to name him Romeo because of the heart nose. We haven't adopted him yet, but it's on the way. He's got some emotional issues, just like all of us in the house. But he's a boy dog. I've never had one. How are they different? Text me, 75617.

KS95, today's variety. Hey, Angie Taylor, hanging out with you. Thank you for the text that I'm getting about this new doggo that we're about to adopt. We're about to adopt our third rescue dog. And I'm asking for your text into 75617 about what the difference is between having a boy dog and a girl dog. Because all my dogs have been girls. This is going to be my first little man. Some of the texts that said, boy dogs like to dominate other animals in the house, but bond with the females in the house more. Like to mark outside, let everybody know it's their property. I like the female bonding part. Another text said, boy dogs are more calm and loyal to their people. I love this. And also, the girl dogs, they all were obsessed with my husband, so I'm hoping my good boy is going to be into mama a little bit. You know what I mean? You can't have all the ladies. It's KS95.

95. Today's variety is Monday. It's Angie Taylor. Shout out to the Vikings. I mean, you know, it was a little bit of a sloppy win, but we got a win. You know, a win is a win, right? Thanks so much for listening. Ed Sheeran, well, his whole tour has imploded, and I guess he says he's sorry, but if you got to see him while he was here, good for you. It might be a while.

0: 95, today's variety. It's Monday, hanging out with your girl, Angie Taylor. Appreciate it. This rain and this gloom is going to move on later tonight. We're going to have a low of 46. It's chilly. Sweater weather. Partly cloudy. Tomorrow, though, 65. And then Wednesday looks gorgeous. Mostly sunny and 68. Today is the last day of summer. Like, tomorrow fall begins, even though it feels like it already. But we love the snuggle weather. KS 95.
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S95, today's variety. Listen, if there's a little one in your family, a younger one that loves American Girl dolls, the very first Wisconsin doll is now out. American Girl's 2027 Girl of the Year doll is the first ever from Wisconsin. Her name is Daisy Davenport, and she is from Madison. Little red hair, green-eyed girl. So cute. So already we're thinking about Christmas, are we? Save up a lot, because, you know, those dolls are not cheap.

today's variety. Happy Monday. It's Angie Taylor, and we are on Gordon Ramsay Watch. Yeah, he's been at three different places, one in Big Lake, one in North St. Paul, and now he was just recently at Maggie's in Wayzata. So what's going on, Gordon Ramsay? Has anybody been to any of the restaurants where he's been? Like, what exactly is he filming? Did you meet him? Let me know. 75617.

0: 95. Happy Monday. It's Angie Taylor. It's chilly, 57 degrees. But I want you to stay with me on this cold and chilly day because lots of good stuff coming up. After 4 o'clock, I have some tickets for you, a family 4-pack for the family to go to North Star Pumpkin Town. It's all Halloween magic without all the scary. Okay, so this is good for the whole family. And, of course, at 5 o'clock tonight, it's your next concert code for the Olivia Rodrigo Flyaway to see her in Chicago at United Center on October 11th. So make sure you're here. Do not go anywhere. I'll keep the music good. And we'll hang out. KS 95.
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2: 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Chris Godez and Wes every morning. And

KS95, today's variety. It's a gloomy day. Maybe you're doing something solo. Have you ever gone to like a movie solo or even a concert by yourself? Well, today is National Mini Golf Day, and people have been asking the internet if it's cool or lame to play mini golf alone. The vast majority of people say it's not lame, although it could be boring. I mean, I don't know. I guess if you're trying to brush up on your putting game, it might be cool. What do you do alone that maybe other people would think is kind of lame? 75617. Let me know. Hit me on the text. Alyssa.

It's Angie Taylor. I have to tell you about this Gen Z girl who thinks she's getting scammed by the grocery store. So this Gen Z girl went on TikTok to complain that she just found out she's being scammed. Because when she asked for cash back from a clerk at the grocery store, they took it out of her own bank account. Wait a minute. She didn't know. Like, so when you go to the grocery store, you pay your bill and they're like, would you like cash back? She didn't know that comes from your bank account. And it wasn't a one-time thing where she noticed this was happening. She had like a whole bunch of aha moments. She found out the grocery store has been stealing money from her for the past year and a half because she always says, yes, I would like $50 back. So they give her the $50 in cash. And she said, oh, I thought it was like a coupon. What? Come on. The cashback thing is not a coupon. It comes out of your checking account. This is why financial literacy is very important to be taught in the schools, okay? It's KS95.

95. It's Today's Variety. Angie Taylor on your Monday. Thanks for hanging out with me. It's chilly. It's 58. And today is the last day of summer. It already feels like spooky season, doesn't it? It feels like spooky season. The rain's going to move on tonight. Low of 46. Then partly cloudy tomorrow and 65. Mostly sunny on Wednesday and 68. But ooh, tomorrow is the first day of fall. Spooky season. It's Libra season. Let's go.

0: 95, today's variety. How you doing? I got so much stuff to give away today. Make sure you're here if you've got little ones, especially, and you want to do Halloween stuff, but some of the Halloween, you know, haunted houses, even some of these hayrides are real scary for the little ones, even though they don't seem scary to us. Well, we have the solution. I have a 4-pack of tickets coming up after 4 o'clock to the North Star Pumpkin Town. It's the world of magic and delight without the wicked Halloween fright. So something fun for the whole family that's not going to keep the kiddos up with nightmares. That's coming up after 4. Don't go anywhere. 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
1: KS95, today's variety. It's Angie Taylor. Anybody that's ever had a dog has wondered, what would this dog be like if somebody actually broke into the house? Is this going to be like, you know, like an attack dog, a security dog, or anything like that? So check this out. This intruder broke into a house in San Diego in the middle of the day. The homeowners weren't there, but, you know, they have the surveillance that caught everything on camera. The dogs were home. These dogs were not very intimidating, especially Nash, a 90-pound golden retriever. Nash, what he did was just carry toys over to the bad guys several times. Unfortunately for Nash the dog, the guys were not interested in playing because this dude wanted to make himself at home. The robber took off his shoes and his shirt. He ate a yogurt. He had some turkey, some cheese before he took a nap. We don't know if the dog like snuggled up for a nap, but the dog did nothing. Even when the cop showed up, the dog brought toys to the cop too while the intruder tried to escape, but the cops got him. So that would be my dog. He said

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0: Let's take a look at this rainy forecast. It's brought to you by OVO LASIK and Lens. Here is Channel 5's Chris Reese. Hey.
1: Angie, it has been such a cloudy, dreary weekend, but hey, we got rain. It was much needed. We even saw some raindrops out there today. Tonight, we're going to start clearing out those skies. Because of that, temperatures are going to drop all the way down into the 40s tonight. Ooh. Turn off the AC overnight. And tomorrow, with a little bit more sunshine, we'll keep those temperatures in the low to mid 60s overall. More sunshine on Wednesday after a chilly start in the 40s. We'll top out in the 60s again. Rain chances return by Thursday.
0: Well, it's feeling like fall. Tomorrow's the first day. It is spooky season. Right now, it's 59 in the Twin Cities on KS95.
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KS95, today's variety. Happy Monday. It's Angie Taylor, and I'm looking for caller 9 right now. I have a 4-pack of tickets to North Star Pumpkin Town, which is a family 4-pack to take the little kids because it's a Halloween thing that is not going to scare them. It's fun Halloween without all the scary. So no nightmares, just everybody having fun for Halloween. Call me right now, 651-989-KS95. I am looking for you, caller 9. Good luck.

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0: It's KS95, today's variety. Happy Monday, Angie Taylor. Looking for caller 9. Is this Lisa from St. Louis Park?
1: Yes, ma'am.
0: Hello, ma'am. You are my caller 9. Congrats.
1: Well, thank you so much. I have to decide which grandkids to take now.
0: Ooh, you got to take your favorites. I mean, let's be honest, Grandma. You got a favorite.
1: I know. All 5 of them are my favorites, so that's the problem. But I'll figure it out.
0: Worse. Of course, you like the Hunger Games or something. No, I'm kidding.
1: Yeah, right.
0: You got a family 4-pack of tickets to North Star Pumpkin Town. It is going to be magical, delightful, without all the wicked Halloween fright, so the little ones don't have to worry about nightmares. It'll be a great time.
1: Oh, my God, they're going to love it. Thank you so much.
0: You're so welcome, Lisa. Have a great day. North Star Pumpkin Town in Chaska. Everybody else can get tickets at northstarpumpkintown.com.

Monday. Thanks for hanging out with us. It's Angie Taylor. I'm about to play this new Hillary Duff song called Mature. I was listening to the words. And yeah, this is about an ex of hers who is now dating a girl that looks just like her, but younger. You know, when they get the younger model. That's what this song is about. I feel rage. No. KS95.

0: 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Let's take a look at your roads right now. Twin Cities traffic is brought to you by the magic and merriment of the 2026 Minnesota Renaissance Festival. A crash reported in St. Paul, 94 East. That's between Dale Street and Marion. Another St. Paul crash, this one on 94 West in St. Paul. It's between 12th Street and 35E. Finally, 35W with a crash as well between County Road I and Highway 10 in Arden Hills. 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

today's variety. I got to send a shout out to 48-year-old father of three named Justin Buzzard. He just made his college football debut. 48. And he's a defensive lineman for San Jose City College in California. He always dreamed of playing back in the day, but he got injured, so he never got to play. And his oldest son was like, why don't you give it a shot? When he went back to take classes at the college. So he decided, hey, I might get hurt, but let me try. He tried out. He's put in a lot of work to get in shape, and now he's playing on the team. So congrats to him, 48 years old. You better be careful out there. Eat all your Metamucil crackers. You know what I mean? You don't want to break a hip, honey. It's KS95.

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0: 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And let's see how fast it's going to go in this traffic. Traffic is brought to you by Viking Fest Minnesota at the Dakota County Fairgrounds, 94 West with a crash right now in Brooklyn Park. Look for that between County Road 81 and Boone Avenue. We have a crash with injuries reported on 169 northbound. Lots of activity at the entrance ramp from Medicine Lake Road in the Golden Valley area. September is the best time to buy advance tickets for Viking Fest Minnesota. 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That's traffic on KS95.
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5: 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Begged. Like, you're begging for a concert code. I'm giving it to you. It's begged. B-E-G-G-E-D. Begged. I hope and I beg that you go and enter that code right now and that you are now qualified to see Olivia Rodrigo in Chicago with Aaron Hotel included. Good luck.

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Did anybody have any contact with the rabid bat that was found on the sidewalk in downtown Minneapolis? There was a woman who was seen picking up this rabid bat and putting it in a bag. And now the Minnesota Department of Health would like to talk to this woman because, yeah, it's got rabies and that's not good. 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So if anybody knows the woman, tell her that they're looking for you. And why are you playing with bats, by the way?

Society, it's Angie Taylor. Could there be beef between Ella Langley and Drake? Fans are wondering because she was edited out of a video that Drake had for a remix of this song, Choosin' Texas. Oh, no.

Yes, 95. Today's variety. It's starting to feel like fall, isn't it? Today's the last day of summer. The rainy, like cloudiness is going to move on tonight. Low of 46. Tomorrow, partly cloudy and 65. And then Sunday, or I'm sorry, Wednesday, mostly sunny and 68. I'm getting ahead of myself. I could be

0: KS95, today's variety. Hey, it's Angie Taylor. The new season of The Traitors dropped on Thursday, and it's the first time they've done civilians for the U.S. version, and I love it so far. I'm not going to give any spoils away, but I do think the female traitor is amazing. I think the male traitor is a big oafus with a big mouth, and he's going to get caught very soon. Anyway, there is a Celebrity Traitors that's coming out next year, too, and they've named some of the celebrities that are going to be in it. NFL star Rashad Jennings, Whitney Lovett from The Secret Lives of Mormon Wives. There's a whole bunch of, like, Bronwyn from The Real Housewives of Salt Lake City, Bianca Del Rio from RuPaul's Drag Race, and then Kristen Chenoweth, which is interesting because she's, like, a legit celebrity, but that next season starts next year. But if you're not watching the new season of Traitors, get on it. It is on Peacock, and you will love it. KS95.
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S95, today's variety. There's something fishy going on over on Instagram with Channing Tatum. So Channing Tatum, apparently there is a like a burner or like a Finsta account called None Your Business that is on here like commenting all these rumors on Zoe Kravitz, his ex, and Harry Styles, and all these things about all of his exes that he's commenting on. Here's the thing, though. The only follower to this burner account is Channing Tatum himself. But I'm thinking if you have a fake account out here and you're trying to, like, you know, be mean to people and comment, I don't think you're going to follow yourself. So what I really think is that it's either a super fan of Channing that just hates all his exes and wants to go off on them, or I don't know. Maybe it is Channing, but I doubt it.

95, today's variety. Happy Monday night. I hope you're feeling good. Did you know that if you live near a Costco, it actually increases your home value? That's pretty wild. I mean, I guess the convenience of, you know, you want to know that you live by something where you can get all your stuff. But yeah, Costco's got the bonus points. So yeah, there you go. If you're going to sell your house, just know if you live by the Costco, you're getting more money. I wanna-

0: 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It is 61. Angie Taylor here. Let's take a look at your roads right now. 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There's a car stall in Minneapolis. You're going to have to maneuver around 35W South between the 26th Street overpass and Lake Street. You'll find it there. 694 West has some debris on the road to watch for between Shingle Creek Parkway and I-94 in Brooklyn Center. 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

Variety. Emily in Paris just wrapped filming its sixth season, and I have to say, I watched them all, even though the last few I was kind of hate watching because she's insufferable. But we have one more season to watch. That's on Christmas Eve when it starts. Hello.

95, today's variety. Today is September 21st, the 21st of September. And yes, Earth, Wind & Fire wrote that song because Maurice White's son was supposed to be born on September 21st. He was born a little early. I don't know if September 9th.

0: It's KS95, today's variety. This rain's going to move on out of here. Tonight, we're going to have a low of 46. Tomorrow, partly cloudy, 65. And Wednesday, looking good, too. Mostly sunny and 68.
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Yes, 95, today's variety. It's Angie Taylor on your Monday night. Thanks for hanging out with me. Yes, it's a little rainy and gloomy. Good night for TV. We've got some Monday Night Football tonight. LA Rams host the New York Giants. And the 30th season premiere of The Voice. This season's coaches are Adam Levine, Kelly Clarkson, Queen Latifah, and Riley Green. So snuggle in tonight. For just a chance.

95, today's variety. I'm reminding you that no matter how old you are, it's never too late to give up on your dreams. 95-year-old William Shatner played a heavy metal show in Chicago at Riot Fest this weekend. 95 years old with his band, The Uckers. You got to put another...

is variety. It's a little chilly out here. It's sweater weather. It's heavy foods weather. And your newest favorite food has arrived, hot honey flavored Spam. Yeah, it's hitting the grocery stores and it's permanent. And they say it brings you a sweet and spicy twist to the classic canned meat. Oh, yeah, it's canned meat weather. Good.

0: Sienna Spiro on KS95. Make sure you're here tomorrow morning. I want you to wake up and win with Crisco, Dez, and Wes. We have the Olivia Rodrigo first concert flyaway code of the day at 8 a.m. So make sure you're here. I want you to see her in Chicago. KS95.
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